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1: Marissa, did you see what Apple unveiled yesterday?
2: No, what did they unveil?
0: Oh, I saw this on Instagram. I didn't even know it was real, though.
3: I thought it was fake.
1: So it's real, and they're getting clowned, which is kind of funny, but it's also weird. So they unveiled the foldable phone. They invented the foldable phone game. It's called the iPhone Duo. It literally opens from a pocket size 5.4-inch phone into a full-on 7.6-inch tablet-looking type phone, which is cool because it actually has like multiple screens. So you could like be texting on the bottom and watching a movie on the top. So you can do two things at once, which is actually really cool. And Apple says it's their thinnest iPhone ever. Pre-orders start in October. But here's the issue. Internet jumped right in on this thing real quick. Like Samsung. We all know Samsung. They already have this phone. So they said, let us know when you're done reheating our leftovers.
3: Yep.
1: Phone is called, like I said, the iPhone Duo. So then Duolingo had to jump in on the conversation. They joked that Apple named the phone after me and it made me bend over. They're literally getting clowned left and right by different companies. Antonio Brown, the former Patriot, told them where to shove this phone. So you got celebrities and you got other companies that are jumping into the game. This also, is it Wendy's or somebody released like a fry thing, like a foldable fry case, clowning them about that as well.
2: I feel like it's cool. I don't understand why people are such haters. I feel like it's kind of, like everybody loved the Samsung phone when it came out and it folded. Like,
0: I hate how everybody in the world is so quick to hate. I want to try this phone. You know what? I'll take it. I hope nobody else buys it. It'll be easier to get.
3: Yeah, because you could spend how much is it, Frankie?
1: $2,000. $2,000.
0: All right, I'm out.
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0: Next. Hey, Elfie, what can I get for you?
1: Hey, Nora, just a nice latte, please. How was your weekend?
0: Not bad, thanks. Mainly working here. You?
1: Me? Well, I was battling gods in the afterlife realm, and after lunch, I fought mercenaries. Ooh, could I get oat milk with that latte, please?
0: Yeah, of course.
1: And then Sunday was mostly fighting supervillains. So a pretty chill weekend. Oh, and I'll grab an almond croissant, too.
0: Wait, what? That didn't actually happen, right?
1: It happens on PS5.
2: PlayStation.
3: The Nissan Rogue. Pack it. 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
1: Hey, Cassandra, are you a fan of candy corn?
2: Yes, I am.
0: Really? You like to eat it? Just clarifying.
2: I actually enjoy it. Can you believe that?
3: That's
2: I do.
3: Wild.
2: I know a lot of people don't.
0: Okay.
2: Yeah.
1: Do you like how candy corn smells?
2: You know, I don't think I ever really thought too much about that. I just kind of like the taste of it.
3: Ugh.
1: Yeah. Well, here's the cool thing. Brach's, the company that makes it, or the Brach's, you know, the Brach company, however they pronounce it, they have now put out a perfume described as a blend of cream vanilla, spun sugar, and honey, so that you too can smell just like candy corn this Halloween season.
2: That's a new one.
0: Just when I thought out there, you were the one that said you liked candy corn.
2: I guess I never really sit and think like, "Ooh, wow, does this smell good?" I'm like, "All right, I got candy corn in a bag, and I'm about to have a little Halloween snack."
3: Yeah.
0: See, now I feel bad. This whole Halloween season, whenever you have candy corn, you're like, "Never start smelling it, man."
2: Now I'm gonna give it a sniff. Exactly.
1: Just so you know, if you want to get it, September 22nd, coming up in a few days, you can actually purchase this, and you can, instead of having to smell the candy, just spray it on your nose, and you can understand what candy corn smells like.
0: And don't worry, I don't think the line will be too long.

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1: We've all heard of a Birkin bag, those like $100,000 purses that I don't even know how anyone affords them, but they're by Hermes. Well, now everyone's hopping on the jelly Firkin bag trend.
0: Is it a fake Birkin?
1: It's a fake Birkin, but it's made out of like a jelly texture. So these blew up online. First, the trend started in Asia. Now it's made its way over here. They went viral on TikTok shop, but Hermes is obviously very, very mad about it. It looks just like a Birkin, but it's jelly texture and it's kind of translucent. But Hermes is sending cease and desist to like literally everybody. But I mean, this bag's $35. Like, come on.
0: Is there any logos on it? Is there no logos on a Birkin bag anyway?
1: No, I mean, there's no logos on a Birkin. I just think besides
0: you'll know the look,
1: the actual look. And I think they might have just the look itself maybe trademarked. But I mean, people are loving the bags. There's even this girl. Her name's Natalie. She collects real Birkins. She got that dough to do so.
0: Who the hell can collect a real Birkin?
1: But listen, she loves the jelly Firkin because she says, I can actually take it to a pool. I can't ruin my real Birkin. I can take the jelly Firkin to a pool.
0: I was collecting Beanie Babies as a kid. She had Birkins.
1: It's fine. Everything's fine.
0: We live a different life.
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1: We're curious if you think this is normal or not.
0: Yeah. So, Lex, you know what an AirTag is, right?
2: Yes, I think so. Yeah.
0: And what do you normally use your AirTag for?
2: I mean, I have one for my dog.
0: Okay. All on your dog. That helps the conversation. And Frankie, as a new dad, I'm curious your thoughts on this.
3: Yeah.
0: But I saw the other day that a parent was putting an AirTag, you know, the kids going back to school the first time in like elementary school, put an AirTag in their daughter's pocket and like kind of like Velcroed it shut. And that way they can watch and make sure their child, you know, is where it's supposed to be and everybody's taking care of it. Would you ever put an AirTag on a child?
2: No way.
1: Okay. Really?
0: Frankie, would you? I mean, your daughter.
3: You're saying no. I'm curious as to why. My thoughts are, yes, I would. I mean, my daughter's 13 months. She's at daycare right now. I know there's cameras. I'm on, like, this daycare has cameras. I'm watching it 24/7. If I had to send her somewhere, say, kindergarten without cameras, I want to know where she's at for sure. There's things that could happen. So, of course, an AirTag would be great.
0: Well, is it normal or not? Putting an AirTag on your kid when they're going to school. It is up on Instagram right now, at VBros on Air. Going to talk more about that next, normal or not.
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0: And we're also curious, Katie, do you think AirTagging your child is normal or not?
2: I think that's really not normal. I mean, I understand that we live in a wild world, but you dropped your kid off at school. Where are they going? You know, and there's cameras all over the school. There's security staff everywhere. Times are different. I don't think we really need to do it all that much.
0: Knowing me as a kid, our dad probably wanted to air tag me, but it wasn't invented.
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0: Old Mikey wishes there was air tags. Oh, serious. What are your thoughts? Is it normal or not? 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
0: And we're curious, do you think that's normal or not? Hit us up on Instagram, @VBrosOnAir. We're going to all talk about that next.

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1: We've been talking about a parent that put an AirTag on their child. She was going into like first grade or even kindergarten.
0: And now we're having a little debate. Is it normal or not? Putting an AirTag on your child going to school. Brooklyn, what do you think?
2: Oh my God, no way. Not AirTagging my kid. Are you kidding? This is an invasion of privacy.
0: Of your child.
2: Like, I understand the safety concern, but it's like, you know what? Honestly, if they, like, I have trust in my kid. I do. They're not going to go wander off. Like, I think they're going to be okay. I think the AirTag is crazy. Like, crazy parents are doing that. No way.
0: All right. Curious, putting an AirTag on your child. Lexi, do you think that's normal or not?
3: I definitely think it's a normal thing. I've actually even heard of people putting AirTags on older, like, people in their family because they have Alzheimer's and they might leave the house.
0: Yeah. So,
3: like, I feel like I could see that, like, a kid and an old person kind of have, like, that same mentality where they're just like, I'm going to do whatever I want.
0: It's funny you say that. Our mom takes care of our 100-year-old grandmother, and she always says, it's no different taking care of a newborn.
1: Run off.
0: We'll get to the convo. Phones are full, but do you think this is normal or not, putting an AirTag on your child when he goes to school, mm-hmm. he or she? Hits up on Instagram at VBrosOnAir.
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1: Hey, man, I just want to say thank you for always playing all the songs I really like. I'm driving home from work, and you guys keep me going.
0: Of course, appreciate that. And, of course, we want to get you set up with these sold-out three-day ACL wristbands. 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

0: 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It's Mikey V, my big bro, Frankie V, and Gianna. Kelly, do you know who Alex Warren is?
1: Yeah.
0: Of course, he had this song right here that we all love. The angels up in the clouds are jealous, know what we found. So this song will be ordinary. Song sits in your head. So he was performing. I don't know if you saw this. He was performing on the 4th in Melbourne, Australia. You saw this, Gianna?
2: Yes.
0: Oh, my God. Like, I feel bad laughing. Because we love Alex Warren here. He's great, talented, but apparently he's clumsy as well. He shared a video of himself completely falling down while greeting fans. I mean, he just went completely like, bam, to the point that people are worried that he got terribly injured. And then he actually took to it in a funny way, and he posted on social media, said, they told me to break a leg before the show. He wasn't injured. He left out the situation. But if you get a chance to watch this video, we can actually post it up. I mean, he took a face plant. This thing looked painful.
1: Oh, can't wait. I love when somebody takes a spill.
0: Like,
2: oh.
0: Like,
2: it was bad.
0: Oh, yeah. Remember also at the Grammys, he had the headphone issue?
2: I was just going to say that, yeah.
3: Crazy curveball conspiracy theory over here.
0: Oh, yeah.
3: Hot take, you could say.
2: Someone's sabotaging him?
3: Or he's doing it on purpose because everybody talks about it.
2: Oh,
3: yeah. We talk about the Grammy performance a ton.
2: Yeah,
3: oh, my
2: did.
3: God. It feels so bad. He did such a good job. Oh. Now he's falling. We're talking about it.
2: Smart man.
0: Alex Warren, I'm on to you.

0: 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It's Mikey V, Frankie V, and Gianna. Angela, are you single?
1: I am single.
0: You are. Okay, I have a very honest question that you need to answer, okay?
1: Okay, I'm ready.
0: When you see a man with a wedding ring on his finger, do you find him more attractive, mm-hmm. and do you want to go talk to him?
1: Ooh, that's a good question. I mean...
2: That's a yes.
0: Yeah, you're thinking about it. You're thinking about
1: a
0: it.
1: A little bit.
2: Oh, my God.
3: Oh, my
0: no.
3: God.
0: But wait, Mikey and Jenna said...
1: if I say yes?
0: No, that's no. totally fine, because it's actually, and this is weird to say, but it's kind of normal. I know Gianna and Mikey are looking at me like I'm crazy, but it's a thing called mate copying. It's where single women like yourself go after married men, because in your mind... You're thinking, man, he must be a good guy because he got vetted out by somebody. He got tested by somebody. You know, somebody actually gave the seal of approval to marry him. He must be a great guy. So since he's been vetted, you have this instinct to want to, you know, go talk to him at the bar.
1: Yeah, that's kind of exactly what I think, actually. Because I'm like, you know what? It means that he definitely, you know, made the right move.
3: That's crazy. You're calling it mate copying. We already have a word for it. Home wrecking. Wow.

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1: I always love testing the V-Bro's knowledge and yours.
0: And the game that Gianna invented, are you smarter than a V-Bro? Wherever you are, you can play along as well. So we all play together next. Lisa.

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1: Playing Are You Smarter Than a V-Bro? We got Megan on the phone. Which brother do you want to play against, Mikey V or Frankie V?
2: Let's go with Mikey V.
1: Uh-oh, I'm in the hot seat. Mikey's in the hot seat. The first person to get two questions right will be the winner. Megan, you get the first one. Megan, Harry Styles just announced the rest of his tour dates. But what singing competition show did Harry Styles and the other members of One Direction get discovered on where they ultimately formed the band?
2: American Idol.
1: Megan, that would be incorrect. Mikey, do you want to steal that for a point?
0: It's the overseas, the UK version of it, pretty much, with Simon Cowell. It is called... X Factor.
1: Mikey V, you are correct. The UK version of X Factor.
0: I almost said it's the UK version. America's Got Talent.
1: I was waiting for you to say that, but you didn't. One point for you, Mikey.
2: America's Idol.
1: Oh goodness! It is back over to Mikey. Mikey, if you get this right, Megan will not be smarter than a V-Bro. Mikey, iPhone launched a foldable iPhone we've been talking about, which has everyone going crazy. But when did the very first iPhone come out?
0: Like what year?
1: Yeah.
0: What year did the first iPhone come out? I want to say 2008.
1: Mikey V, incorrect. Megan, do you want to steal that for a point? What year did the first iPhone come out?
2: I want to say 2006 or 2007.
1: Megan, you would be correct.
0: Oh, I was close.
1: 2007. Wow. It's 1-1. It's back over to Megan. Megan, if you get this right, you will be smarter than Mikey V. Megan, football is indeed back. Who won the Super Bowl last year, Megan?
2: Oh, no. I was very much intoxicated. Seahawks.
1: Megan, what? You would be correct. Whoa. The Seahawks won the Super Bowl. Megan, you are smarter than a V-Bro. Congrats.
0: I thought 100% when John said football, I was winning.
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0: 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It's Mikey V, my big bro, Frankie V, and Gianna. Alicia, do you have a boyfriend?
1: I do.
0: You do? Okay, so this is great. I know, Mikey, with your wife, you got some pet names for her. I hear them sometimes. Gianna, do you use pet names on your boyfriend?
2: Nothing out of the ordinary besides babe.
0: Okay, so this is where we're getting at. So the positive pet names, here's the top three that girls don't mind their boyfriend calling them. Number three on the list is sweetheart.
1: Cute, a classic.
3: Is that a pet name? I guess so, maybe.
2: Sweetheart. I feel like sweethearts become more of like a passive aggressive
3: term.
2: Yeah,
3: I'm talking down to you.
2: Like, yeah, okay, sweetheart. Like,
0: That's true too. Okay, this is why I'm running through these, because it states these are the good ones. These are the positive pet names. Number two on the list is love. Hey, love, could you go grab that for me over there? Hey, love, would you like to watch some Netflix? Love as the number two pet name.
1: I feel like that's very British. Thank you, love. Thank you, love.
0: Okay.
2: We're a British household, then. We use that one.
3: You use love?
2: Yeah.
3: Okay.
0: Love, and number one is what Gianna said, babe. Pet name, hey, babe. Hey, babe. Good to see you.
3: I want to clarify, none of these are pet names. Sweetheart, love, and babe. I've never met an animal or a dog.
0: No, not pet names.
2: Pet,
0: oh,
2: pet
0: my
2: names
0: God.
3: No, I understand that, but a pet name would be a name of a pet that you use on your...
0: No, not at all. No, it's what they call... That's called a pet name when you give like a little nickname to your
2: significant
0: other.
2: Yeah, a nickname for a significant other is called a pet name.
3: I've never heard that in my entire life.
2: Mikey!
0: I'm mind blown.
1: I thought... Three dogs.
3: Never heard of that ever.
2: What pet name?
3: No.
2: A pet name for your like boyfriend or girlfriend.
3: It's a name that's... Not a name. How I would understand that is a name that you wouldn't name your pet, but you call your boyfriend or girlfriend that name.
2: Oh God, I'm gonna die. I understand your logic. It's just not that.
0: No, okay, it's not
2: sweetheart.
0: Logical.
2: Oh my God.
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1: Narrowly escaped? How'd you narrowly escape?
2: I woke up and I saw my car and I realized I had to move it. I ran out of the house and I moved it. And then as I came back to park, the meter maid was there giving someone else a ticket.
0: There are times when I've walked out and the meter maid has given me a ticket, and no matter what you say, they don't give a crap.
1: They don't care.
2: They don't care. No, I know. And I like plead and beg. And so that was like a really big win today.
1: I love that.
0: Yeah. Simple things in life. We're happy that it's making you smile. New York.

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0: 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It's Mikey V, my big bro Frankie V, and Gianna.
1: We don't want you getting scammed.
0: Yeah, there's so many scam calls we all get every single day, but one is costing people a lot of money.
1: Mm-hmm.
0: Don't want this happening to you. We'll talk more next. Mm-hmm.

0: 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It's Mikey V, my big bro Frankie V, and our best friend Gianna. So, Becca, we know there's a lot of scams going on right now, right?
1: So many scams. I feel like I get 100 phone calls a day.
2: Yeah.
0: So there's one call. They call it the four-word scam, and they want people to know about this, okay?
1: Okay.
0: Scammers want to try to get you to say the word yes, and they record it so that they can use that back, because oftentimes when you need to do any type of money exchanging and whatnot, they say, do I have your permission to do this? And you'll say yes, and that'll happen. So what scammers are doing is they're calling you and they simply say, hello, hello, can you hear me? Can you hear me? That's a four-word scam. Or they'll say, they say, hey, and they'll say the wrong name. So, hey, Joe, are you there? And you start listening, you say yes or no. So now they're getting the information, they're getting you to say those words, and they're actually using these against you on other phone calls to scam you out of money. They say if you don't know the phone call coming in, don't answer it, obviously, but don't use the words yes or no to answer these dumb questions.
3: What you're saying is they take your yes, and then mm-hmm. they're on the bank, and the bank says, do you want to wire $10,000?
0: Yes.
3: Yes.
0: Exactly.
1: That's so crazy. Oh my gosh, I never even thought about it that way, and I feel like I'm pretty good with the scams. You totally just taught me that. I'm never saying yes again.
3: I'm just never answering my phone again. That makes things a lot easier.
2: Yeah, you never do, Mike. Yeah,
3: I'm trying to avoid the scammers. Oh, my God.
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Taylor, I knew it, I knew you. That was the number two biggest song of the summer behind Ella Langley's Choosing Texas. 96.7 Kiss FM, V-Bros and Gianna, of course. We love when you find us on Instagram and follow us at V-Bros on Air. We love when you stay connected and beyond, man. We'll be back in tomorrow night at 7, passing off the mic to the new hit list, man, up next. Austin, we appreciate you. Enjoy your night, man. It's Kiss FM. 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

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I mean, it's basically Friday, right? I'm checked out for the weekend a little bit. Angelina here, the new hit list. Let's kick it off with These Vibes. Also was like the perfect song for Spider-Man Brand New Day. Steve Lacy.

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1: Yeah, I think that might be the next superstar for this year. Adela, Ain't in LA. I'm Angelina, the new hit list. Oh my gosh, speaking of superstars. Well, just a pure vocalist, Tori Kelly. She just did her NPR Tiny Desk. Concert was amazing. I got to repost it at Angelina on air.
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0: 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What can I get you?
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0: Wait, what? 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

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Yo, it's Angelina, the new hit list. When I tell you, it is a Sue Me summer. I saw Audrey Hepburn do this one live at Outside Lands, and it just got my whole life together, the way every single person was singing along. And now I've been seeing it all over, like TikTok, people doing transition videos to it. Definitely here for it. Audrey Hepburn, Sue Me, on the new hit list.

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13: 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Hey, Alfie, what can I get for you?
14: Hey, Nora, just a nice latte, please. How was your weekend?
13: Not bad, thanks. Mainly working here. You?
14: Me? Well, I was battling gods in the afterlife realm, and after lunch, I fought mercenaries. Ooh, could I get oat milk with that latte, please?
13: Yeah, of course.
14: 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Ooh, and I'll grab an almond croissant, too.
13: Wait, what? That didn't actually happen, right?
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And the Jubal Show is back on the air later this morning. 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
13: Next. 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
14: 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Ooh, and I'll grab an almond croissant, too.
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6: Good morning. Can I take your order?
8: Can I get a tall chai?
9: And a large black coffee.
8: A what?
9: Large black coffee.
8: Do you mean a venti?
9: No, I mean a large.
8: He means a venti. Yeah, the biggest one you got.
6: Venti is large.
9: No, venti is 20.
8: Danny.
9: Yeah. Large is large. In fact, tall is large, and grande is Spanish for large. Venti's the only one that doesn't mean large. It's also the only one that's Italian. Congratulations, you're stupid in three languages.
10: It's time for America's favorite trivia game, You Versus Victoria, your chance to take on Victoria Ramirez in a game of trivia for Nelly tickets. And let's meet today's contestant for You Versus Victoria, Leanne. What's up, Leanne? Hello there. Oh, I guess I gotta pick up the phone. Hang on one second. Hey, Leanne, what's up?
11: Hi, how are you?
10: Pretty good. You ready to take on Victoria?
11: I'm ready.
2: Ooh. That's all I had. Okay. I don't know what that was. I'm sorry.
10: Victoria. Out of the studio, and while she's leaving, Leanne, the game is played like this. You have 30 seconds to answer as many questions as possible. If you don't know one, just say pass, and Victoria has to beat you outright to win, okay?
11: Sounds good.
10: All right, here we go. Leanne, your time starts now.
2: What do you call a scientist who studies weather?
11: Meteorologist.
2: What is the curved pipe underneath a sink called?
11: Oh, pass.
2: What is the technical term for the space between your eyebrows?
11: Pass.
2: What fruit was once called a love apple in Europe?
11: Peach.
2: Which animal has rectangular pupils?
11: Raccoon.
10: All right, got that in. We'll bring Victoria back into the studio. And while she's getting ready and putting on her headphones.
12: Victoria!
10: Hello? Leanne. Leanne, what do you do for work?
11: I'm a lawyer.
10: Oh, cool. Wait, what kind of law?
12: You're screwed.
11: Disability.
10: Okay.
11: Disability lawyer. Comedy lawyer.
2: Do you get to fight with a lot of people? I've always wanted to be a lawyer, but it's kind of think I could be a good debater.
10: I have a suspicion that there's mold in this building that's given me asthma, and like I've developed asthma, and I think it's from this building, and I would like to sue this company when we find that out officially. Would you like to represent me?
11: I only sue the government.
10: Oh,
2: we can do that too. I don't know what for you.
29: Is it a government?
10: The company I work for
29: building?
10: Is a big company, though. Like, we can make a lot of money because I'm pretty sure I have a terminal illness because of the air quality in the studio that we work in.
2: You also definitely already tested it, and it did come back.
10: I tested it.
29: Yeah.
2: I just want to point that out because you don't have a strong case at the moment.
10: But it's true. But also, I tested it with some weird kit that I got off of Amazon. I haven't had a professional mold person come in here.
29: No.
10: An air quality person. If you're an air quality person who wants to come in the studio and test it for free and you find what I suspect is going on, I will cut you in on my lawsuit.
2: And what if he finds nothing?
12: We're making deals over here.
10: Then I'll find someone else who can give me the result that I want.
12: That's very Trump of you.
10: Exactly. I will find a way.
2: There's a way.
12: I will fire everybody until the answer is the one I want it to be.
10: Exactly.
2: Until
10: I'm able to levy a lawsuit against this company for ruining my lungs.
2: Oh.
10: Okay, here we go. Victoria, 30 seconds to answer as many questions as possible. If you don't know one, just say pass. And you have to beat Leanne outright to win. And Victoria, Leanne, you can tell Victoria when to go.
11: Go.
2: What do you call a scientist who studies weather?
29: Meteorologist.
2: What is the curved pipe underneath a sink called?
29: Huh? It's the white pipe. They're usually it's white under my sink. Oh, that's not the right. I'm so sorry. That's not the right. I don't know what it's called. Pass.
2: What is the technical term for the space between your eyebrows?
29: Please be quiet. My forehead.
3: What fruit was once called a love apple in Europe?
29: Like the bottom of your forehead. That's dumb, actually. Wait, what? No, pass right up. No, dang it. That was not enough time. Are you starting the timer correctly?
3: You actually got through more than you usually do.
29: Yeah, but this time feels less than normal.
13: Mm. I don't know. It could be mold toxicity. It messes with your brain sometimes.
3: Did our boss check it?
13: All right. Let's send it over to the scoreboard and see how you guys did with our scoreboard producer, Freeze.
14: Victoria had one and Leanne had one.
29: Dang it.
13: And that means, Leanne, congratulations. You did it. You beat Victoria because the tie goes to you.
3: Nice.
13: And you got Nelly tickets also.
3: Cheering her on. What about me?
29: I would have cheered you on, too.
15: Okay, that's okay.
13: Let's get the answers now with Nina.
3: A meteorologist is the scientist who studies weather.
29: Thank you.
3: The curved pipe underneath of a sink is called the P-trap.
29: Okay, what?
3: The technical term for the space between your eyebrows is the glabella.
14: Curved pipe just threw me off.
29: The forehead.
3: Okay, you're a child. The fruit that was once called a love apple in Europe is the tomato.
29: Peach. Dang it.
3: And the animal that has rectangular pupils are goats.
15: Yeah, oh my gosh, my 8-year-old in the back was like, it's a goat, it's a goat.
3: And
15: it was so stupid.
3: Your 8-year-old knew it.
13: Thank you for playing, Leanne. Have a good day.
15: Thanks.
13: Yep, we play you versus Victoria at the same time. Every single weekday morning, wherever you want to play, just DM us at the Jubal Show or go to thejubalshow.com. Your phone prank happens right after this. And then right after that is Nina's What's Trending. It's the Jubal Show.
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2: Hello?
3: Hi, I was looking for Ron.
2: This is Ronald. How you doing?
3: Hey, Ronald, how are you? My name is Pete Eakins, and I'm calling from about the student loan. Your account has entered what we call the final repayment stage. So I just calmly give you a little call, touch base, and say congratulations on almost making your last payment on your student loans. That's got to feel great.
2: Oh, man, this has been a relief because I've been paying this thing for years. I'm truly, truly happy about it. Yeah, thanks for the call.
3: Very exciting moment. And I noticed that you just have maybe one more payment on it. And that's one great. Congratulations.
2: Thank you.
3: Yeah. And the reason for my phone call today is not just to congratulate you. It is a great thing. But before your final payment is processed, we're required to disclose that your projected interest deficiency is around $23,418. So that'll just be tacked on at the end there. You can pay it in full or you can set up another payment program, whatever is easier for you.
2: Wait. What? Interest? Say the number again?
3: Your interest deficiency. It's $23,000$23,418. Even.
2: $23,000? Yeah. Wait. Okay, are you sure you got the right Ron?
3: You can pay the balance whenever you like. Just so you know. And there will be no interest penalties on that.
2: No. What are you talking about? There's no interest. I'm at my last payment, brother. I've been paying on this thing for 10 years. You're going to call me and tell me you got to ask? Because I don't owe any $23,000 deficiency or whatever you're talking about. Let me calm down. Listen. Maybe you got the wrong... Hello? Are you listening to me?
3: Mm-hmm.
2: No, you really...

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0: It is breaking news. In-N-Out is a family business, if you didn't know, and they want to make sure that they are giving the freshest and best ingredients to their customers. So they've started with the first change being on the buns. The buns will no longer be made out of sesame flour. Next, the salt packets are no longer iodized salt and will be changed to sea salt. And finally, the ketchup will not have any high fructose corn syrup. They will just use sugar.
2: Besides the ketchup, I kind of think, I don't know, is all that just for prices? Or like, are they trying to be better? Or like,
0: no, it's healthier.
1: Healthier.
2: Oh. Yeah.
3: But ketchup without high fructose corn syrup is very expensive.
2: Oh, wow.
3: Yeah.
0: Oh, is it?
3: Yeah. I mean, compared to what they pay for the bad stuff.
0: Yeah.
1: So they made enough money poisoning
3: us. It's just like, yeah.
1: To the point where they
3: it's like trying to eat organic or healthy at the grocery store. It's like, you know, you could get $3 for a bunch of like bananas. Right. And then the organic ones are like $170 for one.
0: Yeah. If you think about it, it's actually kind of good marketing. Like, while it's a good move for the restaurant, every other fast food place has got food that's going to kill you. So, and then I don't mean it in that way. I'm just talking about all the recalls from the lettuce to the jalapenos to whatever. So if you start saying, well, we just have real sugar or ketchup, then that's going to make you more likely to want to go to a safe place.
2: It's going
0: to
2: make people be like, you know, I'm not going to go to McDonald's today. I'm going to go to
1: In-N-Out.
0: In-N-Out.
2: Thank you. I forgot what we're talking about.
0: Okay.
2: I forgot
0: what place was that. Thank you for listening.
2: I'm so sorry.
0: Thank you.
2: I knew it was fast food, but I'm like, what is it again?
0: And lastly, the show Entourage. Remember? Oh my gosh, so good. Ari Gold. So Jeremy Piven and Adrian Grenier. What was the name of the main character again? It was Ari Gold was the lawyer. And then the famous guy.
1: Oh.
0: That Adrian Grenier played.
1: Yeah,
3: I don't remember that.
0: Oh my gosh, why can't I think of his name?
2: I have no idea what show you're talking about.
0: Oh my gosh, please text it in. Anyway, the show Entourage on HBO, go back and watch it. Okay. But the creator, Doug Ellen, is talking about this commercial that Jeremy Piven and Adrian Grenier have teamed up for. And they're playing themselves as their, but they're in character. Oh, for Vincent Chase.
1: There you go.
0: That's what it was. And so he's been hating on it because apparently he's been getting messages from everybody because they went behind his back and created this whole commercial that's basically Entourage and just using their names instead of character names. Mm. And it makes him want to puke. Mm. So.
2: Oh. Wait, why?
3: Well, because he wasn't involved in it.
1: Yeah.
3: That's why.
2: The main guy wasn't involved, so he's mad that he wasn't. He got FOMO.
0: The creator.
2: The creator got FOMO.
0: No, he just is basically pooping on it because he wasn't involved and he doesn't like it.
2: You got FOMO.
3: Yeah, because they found a way to cut him out of his money.
0: Yeah.
3: Right? Really? Like, yeah, we'll use our real names. We won't use that. Then we don't have to pay him.
0: Exactly.
3: The rights that we would have to pay him.
0: Exactly.
3: Or whatever.
0: That's said better.
3: So he's angry because it messed with his money.
2: Ah, gotcha. Okay, that makes
3: him sick.
2: That makes sense.
0: That's what
3: I wonder if he feels that way around. Same way about, like, if people are hurt around him or whatever.
1: Right, right.
0: Oh, I don't know.
3: I mean, that might not
1: matter as much.
3: Might not make him want to puke. Yeah. Mm.

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1: Dean is on the phone today for To Catch a Cheater, and he thinks that his wife, Joanna, of 5 years, might be messing around. Hope not, but if she is, we'll try to catch her and we'll see what's going on. Dean, what's up? Why do you think your wife's cheating on you?
2: I don't know. It's something weird that happened the other night. I can't get it out of my head. So, look, this is kind of such a beginning. Like, Joanna and I, we've been married for, like, 5 years. I think we've had, like, a pretty easy marriage, to be honest with you. Like, we both have the same quirks. We're both kind of, like, the same kind of weird, if that makes any sense.
1: Yeah, that's good.
2: We don't really even argue much. Actually, the way we met was at a movie trivia night at a bar that we go to. And back then, we were on opposing teams, and to be honest with you, she was the only one that night that knew more than I did. So I was like immediately taken back by her, and she impressed me like from night one. We hit it off from then, and now we go to trivia night pretty much every week. And but now we're on the same team. We're the power couple of trivia.
3: Congratulations.
2: Yeah, thank you. No, we do well. I mean, I don't know. I've never really seen Joanna like have a wandering eye or anything. Like, she at least seems to be like into me physically. I've never really had a problem until the other night was the first time I've had anything like questionable pop up in my head. So, you know, we're having our, I don't know, adult time, if you will. And in the middle of it, she, you know, it gets loud at times and, you know, you say each other's names, but she yelled out, "Chris."
1: Oh,
2: yeah, my name's not Chris. I'm Dean. That's not even like, I don't even have a middle name. So that's,
1: yeah.
2: So I don't know. She didn't even catch herself doing it. And to be honest with you, I think she did it like maybe 3 times that night. So,
3: like, did you stop her and was like, "Hold on, baby. I'm not Dean."
2: Well, not during that round.
3: Okay.
2: I mean, after that round, and obviously, like, I asked her about it and she kind of had like a deer in headlights look for a second. Like, she didn't kind of like, she didn't know where it was coming from. She denied it at first. She was just kind of saying that she was saying yes. And I was like, no. I don't know. She was definitely saying Chris. But whatever. She kind of got snippy and like, she kind of got mad that I wasn't choosing her in the first place. And she did mention, she was like, "We don't even know a Chris," which is true. The two of us that I know of, we don't know a Chris.
3: Does she have any exes or anything named Chris? But I guess if she did, she probably could have owned up to that, right?
2: No, not that. I don't think it'd be worse, but.
3: True.
1: Yeah.
3: I don't know where that would come. Maybe Chris Evans. Maybe she loves Captain America too.
1: We'll figure it out for you, man. We'll play a song, come back. You already told us what grocery store you guys are rewards card members at. So we'll call and pretend to be from the grocery store and say that every month we choose one lucky rewards card member who gets free flowers delivered from our floral department. We'll see if she sends those to you or to somebody else. Okay.
2: Perfect. Thanks a lot, guys. I appreciate it.
1: Yeah, man. We'll play a song, come back, get your To Catch a Cheater next. It's the Jubal Show.
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1: Right in the middle of To Catch a Cheater, and if you're just joining us, Dean is on the phone, and he thinks that his wife of 5 years named Joanna might be cheating. So in a second, we're going to call her from the grocery store that they're rewards members at and pretend to be from the grocery store and say that every single month we choose one lucky rewards card member who gets free flowers delivered from our floral department. And we'll see if she sends those to Dean or to somebody else. But first, Dean, why don't you catch us up on your situation?
2: I mean, Cliff Notes version. I mean, I've been with my wife for like 5 years. And the other night, she, during adult time, she said, Chris, in bed. My name's not Chris. So I'm kind of wondering who she's yelling out. We don't know a Chris. So I just want to know, like, why or who Chris is. And, yeah, trying to get down the bummer.
3: But you did say that there was a Chris at a trivia that you guys go to.
2: Yeah, that we know of. We don't know the person. We don't know him personally, but he's at a trivia. You know, he's always at trivia night. And I don't know. Maybe one night when I had to work late and I couldn't go to trivia, like maybe something came of that. I don't know. I hope not. I hope I'm wrong. Yeah, I just want to get to the bottom of this.
1: All right, man. You ready for us to call her?
2: Yeah, as ready as I'm gonna be.
1: Okay, here we go.
4: Hello.
1: Hi, this is Corbel calling from. I was looking for a rewards card member named Joanna.
4: This is she.
1: Hey, Joanna, please don't hang up. This is not a marketing phone call. I'm actually calling to say congratulations. You're this month's big winner.
4: Cool. So what I win? What's up?
1: If you haven't seen the signs, every single month we choose one lucky rewards card member who gets free flowers delivered anywhere they want to anybody that they want. Absolutely free. You've just won 36 long stem red roses, a box of candy or chocolates, and a card to be delivered to anybody that you want.
4: Okay. Oh, do I just tell you? What do I need of you?
1: Oh, you know who you want to send them to now? That's great. Okay.
4: Yeah.
1: The first thing I will need from you is just the first and the last name of the person you'd like to send them to.
4: Okay. Yeah. It's Dean.
1: The same last name. Is that a husband?
4: Oh, yeah. That's my husband and trivia partner.
1: Okay. Oh, you guys do trivia together. That's fun.
4: Oh, yeah. That's actually how we met. But anyway, can I just put like a clue on the card?
1: Sure. What did you want to put on it? You get 500 characters.
4: Oh, okay. Well, it's going to be a movie quote for, yeah, it's just like, since we love trivia, it's just a game we play back and forth. So.
1: Okay, great. Yep, we can do that.
4: You are our 8th customer today. You want a free oven mitt! Exclamation.
2: Steve Martin and the Jerk.
4: What?
2: Hello? Sorry. That was Steve Martin and the Jerk.
4: Dean, did they call you too?
1: Joanna, that's Dean on the phone. This is actually the Jubal Show. It's a radio show. My name's Jubal.
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6: Hi, and I'm Victoria.
1: And we do a segment on the show called To Catch a Cheater, where if we think somebody's cheating, we see who they send flowers to. No, Dean is not cheating. Dean actually thought you might be.
4: Oh my God. You guys scared me.
1: He wanted to see if you sent flowers to somebody else.
4: What? No.
2: After the other night, like, I just have, like, I don't know, like, it was a hunch. I don't know. Like, the other night when you, remember you said the name Chris? Like,
4: yeah. Oh, God.
3: I love that she's laughing about it.
6: Yeah.
3: Who's Chris? Who's Chris?
4: Oh, my God.
2: Is there messing around with?
4: Oh, I wish there was a Chris I was messing around with.
2: What do you mean you wish?
4: I'm just kidding. Okay, sorry. Dean, I thought I said to drop it that night. Why are you telling people on the radio?
2: Well, I mean because you said another guy's name in bed the other night. I mean, I know you said to drop it, but it still bothers me, and I kind of want to figure out who this Chris was.
4: Okay, well, here's what happened. Nothing, first of all. You know how it's just routine? It's not bad, but, you know, we've just been doing the same thing for a while lately, and I was just fantasizing to make it more fun in the bedroom for me, so I was thinking about Chris Evans, so that's all.
3: What?
1: Like the actor?
3: But you didn't tell him you were fantasizing about somebody else?
4: No, I tried to play it off.
2: You're seriously thinking about Chris Evans while we're having sex?
3: I mean, well, I do that all the time.
6: But, Nina!
3: Well, I'm sorry.
4: Yeah, Captain America.
2: Mm-hmm. I mean, was he wearing his Captain America suit during?
3: Wait, Dean, are you okay with this? No, but really, Dean, as you hear this, like, are you okay with that? Like, does it bother you that your wife is fantasizing about a celebrity?
4: I mean, it's not like it was Chris at trivia or something.
2: Well, that would be way worse. I mean, so you're seriously like thinking about Chris Evans while we're together having adult time?
4: I mean, yeah.
3: Joanna, do you feel guilty, or I'm trying to understand how you guys are digesting this, because it was a problem at first for you, Dean.
4: That's kind of weird to talk about. Like, if you fantasize about someone else, you don't have to tell me.
2: They're not doing it for you anymore, babe? Like, is it, am I too out of shape, or is there something going on?
4: No, baby, you're so hot. This is just a silly fantasy. Doesn't mean anything.
2: I mean, was he wearing his Captain America suit during your fantasy?
4: for part of it.
2: Do you want me to wear a Captain America suit?
4: Oh my God, well, my birthday's coming up.
1: Okay, well, we'll let you guys finish this conversation off the air. Hey, Dean, congratulations, though. At least she's not cheating on you.
3: Yeah, and it sounds like communication's really going to help you both out a lot.
2: No, for sure. I mean, if she's going to fantasize about another guy, I mean, I guess I'm okay with Captain America, you know? It's kind of like her civic duty, I guess.
3: Civic duty. Oh, wow. Good luck, guys. This is great.
4: Thank you.
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1: It's almost time for your dirty little secret. 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
2: Hey, what's up? You have a dirty little secret?
3: Indeed, I do.
2: Sweet. Let's hear it.
3: So back in the day, my boyfriend and my now ex-best friend did a little nasty behind my back. Oh. And little did I know when I was over at her house or with her, you know, when I left the room, she would get on the phone with him and try to pursue him and whatnot. So he wound up telling me what they did. And the next morning, I got up to take my usual morning pee. I used a little funnel and put it in a super soaker, a little miniature one. And then when I saw her, I was just squirted it all over her.
2: Did she know it was pee?
4: Funny.
3: No, sir. Not at the time, anyway. Not until I told her.
4: That's amazing.
2: Yeah.
3: I had to get it back somehow.
5: Yeah. I mean, that's one way to pee on somebody without having to make it look weird, you know?
2: Yeah.
3: Exactly.
2: Thank you for telling us your dirty little secret.
3: Absolutely. Thanks, guys.
2: Yeah, bye.
5: Bye.
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0: And why do you think it's okay to hold them up in the sky for everybody around us to see them?
1: So many questions there.
0: So many questions, but the joy on his face. Like, he thought he was doing something so good by bringing this large pair of white lacy panties and holding them in the sky.
2: Did another person on this show lose their big white lacy panties in a car in a valet? Had to give it back to them? You'll find out when we check in with the show and see what's going on in our lives this week, right after this. It's The Jewel Show.

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2: 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Oh, it's the Jubal Show with your drunk Aunt Nina.
3: Hi.
2: And then there's everybody's younger sister, Victoria Ramirez.
4: Hi.
2: And who could forget the quirky neighbor kid who lives next door and stops by every once in a while to ask if we'd be interested in purchasing her new line of perfumes inspired by the scent of her new ferret, Mrs. Slinky Pants, our social media producer, Gabby.
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6: Hey, what up?
2: And then there's me, I'm Jubal, and this is the Jubal Show, and it's a time week where we check in and see what's going on in our lives. So, Nina, what's up with you this week?
1: Well, it happened. I ran into the person that I've been hoping to run into the past couple years. And of course, it happened while I had no makeup on, a baseball hat,
5: nightmare,
1: oversized baggy clothes.
5: No.
1: Great. And this is that moment that you play in your mind, right? Like, I'm going to look so hot. And he's going to be like, what did I do? My bad. I need you. And then, of course, no, it didn't work that way. So I've been replaying the moment over and over, just like, man, what?
5: You look cute in a baseball cap.
6: Yeah, I was going to say, I like
5: you. Probably looked beautiful, but it does suck. Like, when you are in that moment, you want to be looking and feeling hot.
1: Yeah,
5: you
1: know? Like, I wanted to feel hot, and I just, like, no makeup? Like, that's what we're going to do?
5: All natural.
6: Baggy sweatpants and a baseball cap, to me, is hot.
5: Hey, look at that. Yeah, dudes dig it.
1: All right, well, thanks for validating me.
6: Yeah.
2: Too bad it wasn't Producer Freeze that you ran into. It's a good thing you guys haven't met up outside of work, because it sounds like
6: it would have been
2: an HR violation.
1: I'll survive.
2: Victoria, what's up with you this week?
3: Well, guys, I have a new job that has been put upon me by my family, Amelia. Apparently, I am now the new family speaker, because I gave a wonderful speech at my cousin's wedding, and I don't just say that, but I showed it to Gabby a minute ago, and she was laughing and said it was amazing.
4: It was really good, you guys.
3: And people I didn't even know at this wedding were coming up to me saying how good the speech was, and I was like, oh my gosh, thank you. I don't think you've heard that many speeches before, but I'll take it. Thank you so much. But then after that, my dad tells me I have, like, to speak this weekend at, like, another wedding, and then I'm speaking at, like, a funeral.
6: I hope you're charging.
3: No, I decided after, yeah. Well, okay, the funerals, that's kind of messed up charge for. So after that, I will be charging $10 per minute.
1: All I heard was, I'm Victoria and I'm so good at speaking.
3: My public speaking professor once told me I would have done better on my presentations if I would have cried or had some type of attack.
6: Wow.
2: Is that what you did during your speech at the wedding? Did you start crying or have some sort of attack?
3: No, I thought about it because I'm like, maybe she was right. Like, I don't know. Like, it may be better that way.
2: But... Oh, what a terrible teacher.
6: All right.
2: That would have been great if you start crying or have a panic attack or something. Make it interesting somehow.
6: Way to inspire the youth.
2: Next.
3: You know what? This one was great. I didn't do either.
2: Well, good job. Congratulations. Oh, look, it's our social media producer, Gabby, stopping by. Gabby, what's up with you this week?
5: So I'm a first-time mom, and my baby is 8 months old.
1: Yeah.
5: So I'm constantly learning new things and learning how stupid I was about, you know, like 2 months ago, continuously. That being said, we took our baby on a hike. It was the first hike we've ever taken her on, and it was really nice. It was about a mile downhill. We had her in the stroller. There was a couple other kids, and none of them were in the stroller. And I was like, that's weird. Like, there's not a single other baby in a stroller down here. And I was wondering why. And I found out pretty quickly when we had to push the stroller a mile uphill on a dirt road.
2: Pretty hard.
5: It was really hard.
2: You learn new things constantly, huh, as a new parent?
5: It was really hard. I understand why nobody had a stroller down there. My husband had to take his shirt off. I was, like, sweating, dying, trying to push my baby up this hill.
6: You need to get one of those carriages that they sit in front of you or whatever.
5: We have one. We actually have two, but I thought the stroller would be more comfortable because then we don't have to carry her.
6: On a paved road, possibly.
5: We thought wrong.
2: All right, Producer Freeze. What's up with you this week?
6: I just want to take a moment to apologize to my mother, because I called my mother to tell her that I was booking a flight to come back and visit for a quick visit. And her initial response was to tell me that she had some things she needed me to do at the house. She needed me to fix a bed and all these other things. And I got upset. What did you say? I was like, can you at least like say, hey, it's going to be good to see you. And
2: not just start making a list right away.
6: Let's make plans for dinner or whatever. And instead she gave me a list. But I reacted negatively to that. And I apologize to you, Mom. I love you, Mom. I just would prefer that we talk about something else and then slide into that because, of course, I'm going to be there for you and, of course, I'm going to help you with things around the house. So that's all I'm doing.
3: Hey, man, she didn't have time to go over all that. She needs what she needs done.
6: Yeah.
2: I'm guessing she's not answering your calls right now, so you're going to send her this or something in an email?
6: She actually listens to the show, like, religiously.
2: Okay,
6: so.
2: Good. All right. Yeah. So this is a good way to get through to her.
3: Yeah.
2: So pick up the phone later when he calls you, okay?
1: I'll give him another list. There you go.
6: What's going on with you, Jubal?
2: Not much. I just watched something the other day that I thought was very interesting that kind of made me realize something and made me say and think something that I never thought I would say. And my girlfriend wanted to watch the Alex Earl reality show that she has. If you don't know who the Alex Earl is.
1: Earl Meets World.
2: She has a reality show on Netflix and my girlfriend wanted to watch it and I like checking out stuff like that too. So I was like, sure, I'll watch it with you. And watched a whole episode and then I realized something. And it's just crazy how your opinion of things can change. But watching Alex Earl's reality show, I realized how incredibly talented the Kardashians are at reality TV. Because holy crap, that was the most boring show I have ever seen. And I literally said to my girlfriend, I was like, dude, I get it with the Kardashians now. They are very good at reality TV. They know what they're doing. This is not it.
6: That's not it.
2: Yeah.
3: What did she think of it?
2: She agreed with me. Yeah.
3: Wow.
6: So. Are you a fan?
3: I don't know. I thought they were going to be really good. Like the show was going to be good. Yeah. I thought it was going to be good because it shows like more like, I don't know, reality, like because people like kind of are gauging towards that.
2: But
3: I don't want to.
2: But it will make you realize what artistes the Kardashians are. Genuine artists.
6: Artistes.
2: All right, your phone break happens every single hour on the 20s. Your next one is right after this. And then right after that, his name is What's Trending. It's the Jubal Show.

It's almost time for your phone prank, and today a woman's husband set her up for a prank because he's getting his wisdom teeth out today, so she has to pick him up later. And of course, he asked if I could call from the dentist's office and say that instead of getting his wisdom teeth removed, I'm the dentist and me and him just did a bunch of laughing gas and we're at a bar now. Can she come pick him up? You'll hear it in your phone prank next. It's the Jubal Show.

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2: Hello?
3: I'll call her. It's fine. I'll call her.
2: Hello?
3: But shh, just be quiet. I think she's there. Dude.
2: Hello?
3: Hello, is Trisha?
2: Yep, this is Trisha.
3: Hi, Trisha. My name is Dr. From the dentist for the wisdom teeth. Stop it. For Chris.
2: Sorry, you said you're from the dentist's office?
3: Yeah, I'm the dentist with Chris's teeth, wisdom teeth.
2: Okay, is my husband ready to get picked up?
3: Yeah, you gotta... Yeah, you gotta pick him up. It's it.
2: Okay, sorry, what is going on? Why are you laughing? Like, what's so funny?
3: So what?
2: Okay, did you say you are the dentist?
3: Yeah, I'm the dentist.
2: Who are you talking to?
3: I'm talking to Chris, your husband, who I took the wisdom teeth out.
2: Okay, what is going on? This is like the weirdest phone call. You do not sound like a legitimate doctor.
3: Trisha, this is the doctor.
2: What? Oh my God. Okay, are you done? Should I come pick him up? It's a simple question.
3: Yes, you should come pick him up. And he's already go.
2: What is wrong with you?
3: Okay, so, Trisha, so... Stop it! Shh. So, we started to do the surgery.

0: and your husband Chris set you up.
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0: It's a joke.
1: What?
0: Yeah, he said that he's getting his wisdom teeth removed today and you had to pick him up later and he wanted me to mess with you.
1: 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Oh my God. 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
0: Yes, it's a radio show that he listens to.
1: Oh my God, and I should have known. 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Oh my God. 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
4: Give us 3 minutes and we'll give you everything you need to know for the day. It's time for Nina's What's Trending.
5: Well, there's a new couple in Hollywood Town that has been dubbed the most boring of them all.
6: Do it.
5: Critics are actually calling them lackluster and uninspired.
6: Dang.
7: How bad you have to be lackluster and uninspired?
5: That's pretty intense. We'll see if you agree coming up in just a second. But if you happen to see the Big Apple announcement yesterday, they were talking about all of the new Apple products that are coming out, like the, you know, iPhone 18 and all that. But the one that looks really, really cool, did you guys see the Duo? This is the foldable phone.
8: Yeah, I'm trying to get that.
5: It looks so cool. Google it. But it is $2,000.
7: I already have the answer.
5: It looks really cool.
7: Did you see yesterday? The entire Apple event was going on, and Samsung was just trolling Apple the entire time on Twitter.
5: They already did it.
7: And then Duolingo also jumped in. Oh, I think Duolingo honestly won.
5: What did Duolingo say? They don't have a folding phone.
7: No, but they're like, I think it's because they're copying like Duo, whatever. Like their
5: name. It's called the Duo, yeah. Oh, yeah, that's funny.
7: And so I think that's why Duolingo jumped in.
0: I like it when brands can beef with each other. It's fun.
8: Well, I'm just waiting for the diss track.
5: It's free marketing. It's free marketing, though.
0: Right. So. But it is funny that Samsung's like, yeah, we did that like 10 years ago. Yeah.
7: Way to catch up.
0: Good job, what they Apple. Said.
5: Anyway, if you haven't seen it, it's like this little thing that fits in your back pocket. It folds, and then there's a screen on it, and then you open it up, and there's another screen. So it's like you have a little tiny iPad. It's really cute. Nobody else cares. I don't know that I'm going to spend $2,000 on it, but I'm really into it.
8: Yeah,
5: all right. Anyways, it's available.
8: My screen's big enough the way it is.
5: Anybody else excited about it? Let's chat. October 23rd is when it comes out. And lastly, who is the most boring couple in Hollywood being described as lackluster and uninspired? I'm actually kind of surprised by this, but it's all thanks to a recent interview that Justin and Hailey Bieber did.
0: They're the boring ones.
5: They're the boring ones.
7: So
5: Justin,
7: they're normal?
5: Bieber.
8: Yeah,
5: and
8: they keep
5: Hailey
8: to themselves.
5: Bieber.
8: That's why.
5: Yeah, I mean, it's not even so much that, I guess, Haley's lack of hobbies, they find boring.
7: That's so messed up.
0: Oh, so they're just judging her as a person on her interests?
5: Yes. This is coming from an interview that they did, and it was like quick fire questions, mm-hmm. like, what's your favorite hobby? What are you doing? She said she doesn't have one, and Justin said golf. And so people are like, wah, wah. He likes Egg McMuffins, and they thought that was boring.
0: What do you want him to say?
7: I was going to say, if he said anything, if they want like crazy, like wow hobbies that were like over the top, people would be like, oh my gosh, they're so out of touch. Like,
0: right.
7: You
0: really
7: are
0: exactly.
7: going to get mad about anything. At
0: anything.
7: Point.
8: When you're at that level of celebrity, you can't win.
0: Egg McMuffins, okay. It says what he likes for breakfast. Right. What can he say that's more exciting than that?
8: Right.
5: I don't know.
0: I put sprinkles of Molly on my toast and I get after it. That's what I do every morning. I call it a Molly McMuffin. It's great. They should sell them at McDonald's.
8: Molly
0: like, what do you want him to say?
8: Crazy, bro.
0: It also sounds pretty good and would probably put me in a better mood in the morning. So.
7: Oh, I was thinking like caviar.
0: I don't know what people expect from it.
7: I was just thinking of a breakfast burrito, but a Molly McMuffin now.
0: Doesn't it sound like it would get the party started early in the morning?
7: It sure would.
8: No kids.
0: I mean,
8: no
0: if there
8: kids.
0: Are any McDonald's execs listening,
5: oh my God,
0: let's create that.
5: Crazy. Hopefully the Beavers are listening so they can be
0: talk
5: inspired.
0: About a happy meal.
7: Oh my God.
5: That's what's trending.
0: There's a toy inside is just glow sticks.
5: Right, just say no.
0: First day follow-up is coming up right after this.

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1: Tyler is on the phone today for a first date follow-up, and he's getting ghosted by a woman named Krista. So in a second, we'll call her and see if she'll tell us why she's ghosting him and maybe get him a second date. But first, Tyler, why do you think you're getting ghosted?
2: If I'm honest with you, I think it's because I actually called her mommy at the end of our date.
3: Whoa.
1: You called your date mommy.
3: Spicy.
4: Like M-A-M-I, mommy?
2: No, I mean, not in a creepy way. It wasn't mommy in a creepy way. It was mommy. I don't know. Look, the date was actually great. We went to dinner, had drinks. We laughed a lot. I definitely thought we were going to see each other again. But at the end of the night, Chris ordered us an Uber, and because my phone, it was almost dead. And when it showed up, I meant to say something like, thanks, man, or thanks, Krista. But somehow what came out was, thanks, Mom. And yeah, so obviously she started laughing and I was embarrassed. But instead of just letting it go, I tried to correct myself. And that's when I somehow said, I mean, thanks, Mommy, which is so much worse.
3: Yeah.
2: So she just stared at me and then just started laughing even harder. And I spent the entire Uber ride explaining that I don't call women mommy, which is apparently a sentence that only makes you sound more like a guy who calls women mommy.
1: Yeah. If you're sitting there just over explaining the fact that you don't normally call women mommy, it makes it sound like you do
5: you
1: that.
5: You do. Yeah.
2: Exactly. And I really couldn't get myself out of it. And she texted me when I got home, but when I tried asking her out again the next day, she didn't say anything. I haven't heard from her since.
1: Okay.
3: The mommy thing really does.
4: It could have been it. Because whether you call her mommy, M-A-M-I, or mommy, M-O-M-M-Y, that's an issue either way. I'm sorry. Maybe you'll recover.
2: Yeah, I mean, I hope so. It feels pretty tough, but I figured it was worth a shot.
1: Okay, well, we'll play a song, come back, and then call her and see if she'll tell us why she's ghosting you and maybe get you a second date, okay?
2: All right. That sounds great. I appreciate it.
1: All right. We'll get your first date follow-up next. It's the Jubal Show.
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1: Right in the middle of your first date follow-up, and if you're just joining us, Tyler is on the phone, and he's getting ghosted by a woman named Krista, so we're about to call her and see if she'll tell us why she's ghosting him and maybe get him a second date. But before we do that, Tyler, why don't you refresh our memory on why you think you're getting ghosted?
2: Yeah, I accidentally called her mom. I tried to correct myself, and I called her mom, and that's probably. And then I didn't say anything cool after that to make up for it. Right. Basically,
1: so you just think that you called her mommy, and then that was too much for her.
2: And I just left it as mommy in the lurch. I tried to unexplain myself, and it made it sound worse. So here we are.
1: All right, here we are. Okay. Well, I'm gonna dial her phone number right now and see if she'll tell us why she's ghosting you. Here we go.
3: Hello.
1: Hi, may I speak to Krista, please?
3: This is she.
1: Hi, Krista. How are you? This is a radio show. It's called The Jubal Show.
4: Hi, Krista. I'm Nina.
5: Hi, I'm Victoria.
1: And my name is Jubal. What's up?
3: Hi.
1: How are you?
3: I'm okay. Did I win something?
1: No. Well, maybe. I don't know. It depends how you look at it. But we do a segment on the show that's called the First Date Follow-Up. That's where if you go out on a date with somebody and you end up ghosting them, that person can email us to get you on the phone and ask why you're ghosting them. And we got an email about you from somebody.
3: Okay.
1: Any idea who would email us?
3: Well, the last date I went on was with a guy named Tyler.
1: Great. That's who emailed us.
4: Nailed it.
1: Hey, would you mind telling us why you're ghosting him? He's very curious.
3: Oh, well, did he tell you about how he kept secretly putting hot sauce on my food whenever I wasn't looking?
5: Wait, what?
4: No, he didn't.
1: He was putting hot sauce.
2: That's what this is about?
4: Stop it. No, he didn't.
1: Hey, Krista, that's Tyler. He's actually on the phone listening and wants to talk to you.
3: Oh, my gosh.
4: What?
3: Oh, my God. Tyler.
1: You're putting hot sauce on her food without her looking?
4: What are you doing? Wow.
3: Yes.
2: Krissy, you seriously ghost me over hot sauce? Well,
3: yes. Yes, because it was my food and you just like wouldn't leave it alone. And I know that you carry a little bottle of hot sauce and we're like, you know, this food needs help. But that doesn't mean that you can be putting, you know, food. Like you're like dosing my food with hot sauce. And I mean... I'm not even joking. When I went to the bathroom, I came back, my food is spicier. You admitted to it, but then when I asked you about it again, after I'd like turned to look to the waiter and ask them for something, you were doing it again. And you like, I mean, you act like you were doing me a favor.
2: Look, it's not that, look, okay, for real, the first thing though is you said that you liked the food afterwards. Like I wasn't poisoning anything, it was hot salt.
4: You're defending this?
3: Thank you.
2: She literally said, oh, this is actually better. Like, after the first time, she said, oh, this is actually better. So the second time, I thought I had established permission, you know. I was improving the meal for her. I was giving her a better experience.
1: What?
3: Okay, like, well, you definitely did not. You may have improved the food, but you did not get permission, okay? Yeah. Not overtly, not implied. And, yeah, like,
1: you're
3: I
1: like
3: just
1: sneaking
3: cannot.
1: The hot sauce into her food.
3: Yes.
2: I mean...
4: Tyler.
2: She said it tasted better the first time. Yeah, the first time. Was a little bit of a risk, but I was like, you know what? She kept saying it needed help. I think the food was just a little bit bland. So, you know, I splashed a little bit on there. She saw it. I admitted to it. So I put a little bit more because it needed a little bit more. I didn't get to put all of it that I needed to put on there. And, I mean, she got a good result. I don't understand.
3: Yeah, but it's just, like, not normal to just put something on somebody's food without asking, especially a first date. Like, we have not even established a rapport, okay? And and the fact that you're arguing that just it was like okay because it tasted better in the end, like you're messing with somebody's food.
1: She got IBS.
4: Yeah, she could have not been able to do that.
2: I mean, but nothing bad happened. I feel like you just got to get used to the fact around me things get elevated. You know,
1: things get elevated.
4: Oh, Tyler, I'm seeing a flag and it's getting brighter.
2: I mean, but Krista, you admit it was better though, right? Wasn't it better?
3: Yeah, I admitted that it was better, but like, you can't just be like retroactively saying that, oh, but it improved your food, so it's fine. That I like literally was like tampering with your food on our first date and expecting a second date from it. I just,
1: Krista,
3: no.
1: Would you like to go out with Tyler again? We'll pay for it. We'll make sure that he doesn't bring any secret hot sauce or anything.
4: Or he gets consent.
3: No.
1: Yeah, or he gets consent before he splashes hot sauce on your food. You're saying no?
3: No, I'm sorry. It was, no, it's a no for me. It's tampering with somebody's food and then telling them like gaslighting them into saying like, yeah, but it was better afterwards. You even admitted it. And then it's just, No.
2: I mean, okay. Chris, what's your address? I can just ship you a mini hot sauce bottle so that, like, next time whenever you go on your next date and the food's not up to par, you can just, like, sprinkle a little bit on there. Remember, because now I'm not allowed to help anymore, you know? So, I mean, you can take it over.
4: That's what you took away from that. Oh, man.
2: I mean, I'm just trying to make somebody's life better. I don't know what you want from me. I've got a good hot sauce.
4: Your heart's in the right place.
3: I don't want hot anything from you, including your hot sauce. Ooh.
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2: Hello.
1: Hey, you have a dirty little secret?
2: Yeah, so basically my dirty little secret was that I was dating somebody that lived in a different city than me, but they lived in a city where I have a cousin that stays there, and basically he went to the bowling alley and told me he was going with some friends, and my cousin ended up at the same bowling alley and told me he was with a girl. So I drove down there and I was waiting to see if he was going to walk out with her, which he did. And they ended up going to some kind of bar together or something. So I sprayed the front top of his car and his door handles with pepper spray because he has a tendency of like touching his face all the time. And I knew if he touched his door handle, he would end up seeing his hand was wet and put it to his face to smell it, which he did. Literally screaming in the parking lot that his eyes was burning. And he started calling me like, I need help. I need your help. And the whole time I'm thinking like, you don't even know.
3: Why can't your eyes are burning
2: because you got pepper spray in your eyes.
4: Wow. Oh, that's well, so, yeah. Pretty good.
5: Honestly, I love intelligent revenge stories. Yeah. Like, there's something about it, and I shouldn't say that out loud, but this one's funny.
1: Well, thank you for telling us your dirty little secret. I'm sure you've inspired a lot more people to have a way to get revenge if they get cheated on.
2: You're welcome.
1: Have a good day.
2: You too. Thank you.
1: Bye.
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9: You don't have enough money.
10: Okay. Right here. It says right here in this account we have $401,000.
9: Jackpot.
10: You missed it.
9: Nope. That says you have a 401k account.
12: It's almost time for America's favorite trivia game, You versus Victoria. Your chance to take on Victoria Ramirez in a game of trivia for Nelly tickets. So go to thejubalshow.com if you think you have what it takes to step into the gauntlet.
9: Can I ask a question? Sorry. I'm trying to, like, I'm in my head right now, but I can't tell if it's, like, stupid or not.
12: Okay. Go for it, Victoria.
9: Because, like, a guy just asked if, like, we wanted, if he wanted to hang out last week, but I said next week because we're both busy like this weekend. Mm-hmm. But then he said he's also busy the weekend after. So then I suggested the week after that. But does that sound like I just don't want to see him?
13: No, it just sounds like you guys are busy.
9: Okay, cool. I feel better about that.
14: But making plans 3 weeks before the plans seems kind of crazy.
9: No, only 2 weeks.
13: That sounds like you want to see somebody.
14: I mean, is this somebody you know?
12: You lost me after like half of that story. After the, like, but then he, and then, but then I. After, it was like the third, but then, and then I was lost.
13: Just wanted to send you a copy. Yeah.
14: So 90% of the time that you talk to Victoria, you're lost then, because that happens a lot.
12: All right, we'll play You vs. Victoria right after this. It's the Jubal Show. 4

0: Things that
1: good morning. Can I take your order?
2: Can I get a tall chai?
3: A large black coffee.
2: A what?
3: Large black coffee.
2: Do you mean a venti?
3: No, I mean a large.
2: He means a venti. Yeah, the biggest one you got.
1: Venti is large.
3: No, venti is 20.
2: Danny.
3: Yeah. Large is large. In fact, tall is large, and grande is Spanish for large. Venti's the only one that doesn't mean large. It's also the only one that's Italian. Congratulations, you're stupid in three languages.
4: It's time for America's favorite trivia game, You versus Victoria. Your chance to take on Victoria Ramirez in a game of trivia for Nelly tickets. And let's meet today's contestant for You versus Victoria, Leanne. What's up, Leanne? Hello there. Oh, I guess I gotta pick up the phone. Hang on a second. Hey, Leanne, what's up?
5: Hi, how are you guys?
4: Good. Pretty good. You ready to take on Victoria?
5: I'm ready.
6: Ooh. That's all I had. Okay. I don't know what that was. I'm sorry.
4: Victoria. Out of the studio, and while she's leaving, Leanne, the game is played like this. You have 30 seconds to answer as many questions as possible. If you don't know one, just say pass, and Victoria has to beat you outright to win, okay?
5: Sounds good.
4: All right, here we go. Leanne, your time starts now.
6: What do you call a scientist who studies weather?
5: Meteorologist.
6: What is the curved pipe underneath a sink called?
5: Oh, pass.
6: What is the technical term for the space between your eyebrows?
5: Pass.
6: What fruit was once called a love apple in Europe?
5: Peach.
6: Which animal has rectangular pupils?
5: Raccoon.
4: All right, got that in. We'll bring Victoria back into the studio. And while she's getting ready and putting on her headphones.
7: Victoria!
4: Hello? Leanne. Leanne, what do you do for work?
5: I'm a lawyer.
4: Oh, cool. Wait, what kind of law?
8: You're screwed.
5: Disability. Okay. Disability lawyer. Poverty lawyer.
9: Do you get to fight with a lot of people? I've always wanted to be a lawyer, but it's kind of think I could be a debater.
4: I have a suspicion that there's mold in this building that's given me asthma, and like, I've developed asthma, and I think it's from this building, and I would like to sue this company when we find that out officially. Would you like to represent me?
5: I only sue the government.
4: Oh.
9: And we can do that too. I don't know what for you.
6: Is it a
4: the company I work for
6: building?
4: Is a big company though. Like we can make a lot of money because I'm pretty sure I have a terminal illness because of the air quality in the studio that we work in.
9: You also definitely already tested it and it did come back.
4: I tested it.
7: Yeah.
9: I just want to point that out because you don't have a strong case at the moment.
4: But at the moment, it's doesn't true. But also I tested it with some weird kit that I got off of Amazon. I haven't had a professional mold person come in here.
6: No.
4: An air quality person. If you're an air quality person who wants to come in the studio and test it for free and you find what I suspect is going on, I will cut you in on my lawsuit.
9: And what if he finds nothing?
7: We're making deals over here.
4: Then I'll find someone else who can give me the result that I want.
8: That's very Trump of you.
4: Exactly. I will find a way.
9: There's a will, there's a way.
8: I will fire everybody until the answer is the one I want it to be.
4: Exactly.
9: Until
4: I'm able to levy a lawsuit against this company for ruining my lungs.
6: Oh.
4: Okay, here we go. Victoria, 30 seconds to answer as many questions as possible. If you don't know one, just say pass. And you have to beat Leanne outright to win. And Victoria, Leanne, you can tell Victoria when to go.
5: Go.
6: What do you call a scientist who studies weather?
9: Meteorologist.
6: What is the curved pipe underneath a sink called?
9: Huh? It's the white pipe. They're usually it's white under my sink. Oh, that's not the right. I'm so sorry. That's not the right. I don't know what it's called. I don't know. Pass.
6: What is the technical term for the space between your eyebrows?
9: You need to be quiet. My forehead.
6: What fruit was once called a love apple in Europe?
9: Like the bottom of your forehead. That's dumb, actually. Wait, what? No, pass. Hurry up. No. Dang it. That was not enough time. Are you starting the timer correctly?
6: You actually got through more than you usually do.
9: But this time feels less than normal.
4: I don't know. It could be mold toxicity. It messes with your brain sometimes.
6: Did our boss check it?
4: All right. Let's send it over to the scoreboard and see how you guys did with our scoreboard producer freeze.
8: Victoria had one and Leanne had one.
9: Dang it.
4: And that means, Leanne, congratulations. You did it. You beat Victoria because the tie goes to you.
6: Nice.
4: And you got Nelly tickets also.
6: Cheer you on.
9: What about me?
6: I would have cheered you on, too.
5: Awesome. That's okay.
4: Let's get the answers now, Anita.
0: A meteorologist is the scientist who studies weather.
9: Thank you.
0: The curved pipe underneath of a sink is called the pee trap.
9: Okay, what?
0: The technical term for the space between your eyebrows is the glabella.
8: Curved pipe just threw me off.
9: The forehead.
0: Okay, you're a child. the fruit that was once called a love apple in Europe is the tomato.
9: Peach. Dang it.
0: And the animal that has rectangular pupils are goats.
5: Yeah, my 8-year-old in the back was like, it's a goat. It's a goat. It's so stupid.
0: Wow. Your 8-year-old knew it.
4: Thank you for playing, Leanne. Have a good day.
5: Thanks.

0: balance is $23,418. So no, you still owe us
1: no,
0: that.
1: No,
0: is what I'm
1: no,
0: saying.
1: No. Mm-hmm. Yeah. I'm not paying no $23,000, bro. Mm-hmm. Are you kidding me?
0: That's awkward. And you'll hear the whole thing in your phone prank next. It's the Jubal Show. They say the

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2: Hello?
3: Hi, I was looking for Ron.
2: This is Ronald. How are you doing?
3: Hey, Ronald, how are you? My name is Pete Eakins, and I'm calling from about the student loan. Your account has entered what we call the final repayment stage. So I just call and give you a little call, touch base, and say congratulations on almost making your last payment on your student loans. That's got to feel great.
2: Oh, man, this has been a relief because I've been paying this thing for years. I'm truly, truly happy about it. Yeah, thanks for the call.
3: Very exciting moment. And I noticed that you just have maybe one more payment on it. And that's a great congratulations.
2: Thank you.
3: Yeah. And the reason for my phone call today is not just to congratulate you. It is a great thing. But before your final payment is processed, we're required to disclose that your projected interest deficiency is around $23,418. So that'll just be tacked on at the end there. You can pay it in full or you can set up another payment program, whatever is easier for you.
2: Wait. What? Interest? Say the number again?
3: Your interest deficiency. It's $23,000. $23,418. Even.
2: $23,000? Yeah. Wait. Okay, are you sure you got the right Ron?
3: You can pay the balance whenever you like. Just so you know. And there will be no interest penalties on that.
2: No. What are you talking about? There's no interest. I'm at my last payment, brother. I've been paying on this thing for 10 years. You're going to call me and tell me you got to ask? Because I don't owe any $23,000 deficiency or whatever you talk. Let me calm down. Listen. Maybe you got the wrong. Hello? Are you listening to me? Now you really listen, bro. You irritate me, okay? Listen, you got the wrong guy. I don't owe. I'm on my last payment, man. Come on, what are you talking about?
3: Okay, yeah. So basically, when you pay off a loan early, sometimes there are penalties because we didn't get the interest on it. And that's what's happening. So you paid off your loan early. You're about a year early means that we missed out on some interest there. And that balance is $23,418. So you still owe us that.
2: No. I'm not paying no $23,000, bro. Mm-hmm. Are you kidding me? Mm-hmm. Are you serious? Mm-hmm. Listen. Listen, bro, do not breathe on this phone again, okay? I'm going to completely lose my shit. You calling me, you're telling me about some $23,000 interest fee or some dumb couldn't be talking to me, bro.
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2: So I don't owe $23,000?
3: No, your brother just wanted to play a joke on you.
2: That was driving me nuts, bro. 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
3: Give us 3 minutes and we'll give you everything you need to know for the day. 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
4: 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I'll tell you what commercial that is and see if you feel the same way coming up in just a second. But first, In-N-Out has made changes to its menu.
6: Dun, dun, dun.
4: It's a big deal.
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4: It is breaking news. In-N-Out is a family business, if you didn't know, and they want to make sure that they are giving the freshest and best ingredients to their customers. So they've started with the first change being on the buns. The buns will no longer be made out of sesame flour. Next, the salt packets are no longer iodized salt and will be changed to sea salt. And finally, the ketchup will not have any high fructose corn syrup. They will just use sugar.
5: Besides the ketchup, I kind of think, I don't know, is all that just for prices or like, are they trying to be better or like?
4: No, it's healthier.
7: Healthier.
3: Oh. Yeah. Ketchup without high fructose corn syrup is very expensive.
5: Oh, wow.
3: Yeah.
4: Oh, is it?
3: Yeah. I mean, compared to what they pay for the bad stuff.
4: Yeah.
8: So they made enough money poisoning
3: it's just
8: us
3: like, yeah,
8: just to get exactly. to the point where they
3: It's like trying to
8: that.
3: Eat organic or healthy at the grocery store. It's like, you know, you could get $3 for a bunch of like bananas.
8: Right.
3: And then the organic ones are like $170 for one.
4: Yeah. If you think about it, it's actually kind of good marketing. Like, while it's a good move for the restaurant, every other fast food place has got food that's going to kill you. So, and then I don't mean it in that way. I'm just talking about all the recalls from the lettuce to the jalapenos to whatever. So if you start saying, well, we just have real sugar or ketchup, then that's going to make you more likely to want to go to a safe place.
5: It's going
4: to
5: make people be like, you know, I'm not going to go to McDonald's today. I'm going to go to
8: In-N-Out.
4: In-N-Out.
5: Thank you. I forgot what we're talking about.
4: Okay.

0: So he's mad that he wasn't, he got FOMO.
1: The creator.
0: The creator got FOMO.
1: No, he just is basically pooping on it because he wasn't involved and he doesn't like it.
0: You got FOMO.
2: Yeah, because they found a way to cut him out of his money.
1: Yeah.
2: Right? Good. Like, yeah, we'll use our real names. We won't use that. Then we don't have to pay him.
1: Exactly.
2: The rights that we would have to pay him.
1: Exactly.
2: Or whatever.
1: That's said better.
2: So he's angry because it messed with his money.
0: Ah, gotcha. Okay, that makes
2: sense.
0: Makes him sick.
2: That's totally right. Everybody feels that way around. Same way about, like, if people are hurt around him or whatever.
3: Right, right.
1: Oh, I don't know.
2: I mean, that might not
3: matter as much.
2: Might not make him want to puke.
1: Well,
2: as much as money, yeah.
0: The money does speak.
3: Makes the world go around.
2: It does.
0: It really
2: does.
0: It's the
2: most important thing.
0: Unfortunately.
1: Mm-hmm. It's freedom. That's what's trending.
4: If you haven't heard of the new controversy with Grand Theft Auto 6 coming out, we have to go over it next because people are outraged about the new Grand Theft Auto.
3: Crazy.
4: And the reason is ridiculous, but we'll talk about it right after this. It's the Jubal Show.

0: absolutely no human way is my fiance playing GTA 6 after I just saw that you literally have to maintain a relationship with a girl in the video game and text her, and she'll get mad if you don't text her back, and you have to take her on dates, and you can have with her. And there's a nudist community.
1: There's a nudist community.
0: In the game. And there's literally like a part of the video game where your goal is to with her. And there's strip clubs where you can get left. Don't let your boyfriend or fiance or husband play GTA 6. Absolutely not. No.
1: That sounds crazy, but that is a stance that a lot of people have when it comes to the new Grand Theft Auto that is coming out in November. Grand Theft Auto 6, it's one of the most anticipated games in the last like 10 years.
2: Can't wait.
1: People are very excited about it, but some people are saying that you should not play this if you're in a relationship, because in the game, there are two main characters, Jason.

0: and Lucia, and they're a romantic couple. Mm-hmm. Uh-oh. And they're partners in crime, and Jason is the player that you play, but Lucia is your girlfriend, and you have to nurture the relationship if you want it to grow within the game. Mm-hmm. And there are a lot of women out there who are saying that if your boyfriend plays the new Grand Theft Auto, he's cheating. There's even been dudes that have said that they are not going to be playing it because it's cheating. So call us, 888-343-1061, 888-343-1061. Text in 41061. Stephanie, do you think it's cheating if you have a boyfriend and he's playing Grand Theft Auto?
1: Yeah, absolutely. My boyfriend isn't allowed to play.
2: I really
1: feel like exactly that. Like, it's cheating. And you know what? He agrees.
0: Oh, yeah, so he, does he agree because he's scared of you? Does he agree because he actually agrees?
1: I mean, I am awesome, but like, no, you're putting that relationship before a human relationship. It's energy that could go towards you both.
2: Ooh, that's a good point.
0: But is he actually putting it before your relationship, or is he just playing a game when he's playing a game?
3: Yeah.
0: And then, you know, when he's not playing the game, he's in a relationship with you, and it's like, oh, no, it's just like he's watching a movie, basically.
1: No, he's not playing it.
0: Okay, so there's no matter what, you don't have to worry about that.
4: But he loves you, and he's agreed not to play it.
0: And he really had no problem when you said, like, you don't want him to play the game.
3: Yeah, there's no argument there?
1: No. No, he gets it.
3: Sucker.
2: Wow. You say that, but call producer us. Freeze.
0: 888-343-1061. Text in 41061 is playing the new Grand Theft Auto 6 that comes out in November. Is it cheating because you have a girlfriend in the game if you're the main character? Somebody texted in at 41061 and said, it is cheating in my book. Sharing your emotions with somebody other than your own partner is cheating. And sharing emotions that you otherwise don't share with your partner is cheating. But it's a video game. It's literally like watching a movie.
3: Or reading a book.
0: Yeah, somebody texted in at 41061 and said, if that's cheating, then so is reading my smutty fantasy books in first person.
2: Some men believe that it is.
0: Jess, do you think it's cheating if you have a boyfriend and he plays Grand Theft Auto?
1: Absolutely not. That's ridiculous.
3: Thank you.
0: Okay. So you'd be cool with it. You don't. You're secure enough to know that it's a video game.
1: You know, they have JRPGs that have been doing this forever, and I've played a bunch of them, like Persona. You can get a girlfriend. You can get married in it.
0: That's a good point.
1: Part of the game.
0: What about the game Sims? I know that there's a lot of women that play Sims, and you can have a whole family and get married in that.
3: Kids on me.
0: Yeah,
1: that's crazy.
4: Well, there's a couple.
0: Thank you, Jess.
4: Actually, they got divorced because of Sims. I just read that story.
3: If Sims is going to end your marriage, it deserved to be ended.
0: it was already over when you created your avatar. Call us up, 888-343-1061, 888-343-1061. Text in to 41061. We'll take more of your calls and texts right after this. Is it cheating if you play the new Grand Theft Auto?
3: So silly.
0: It's crazy that we even have to ask that question, but it's a real one.

0: So the way that I view relationships, the man is supposed to sacrificially serve his woman as the wife, or the woman humbly submits to the man. It's a continuous outpouring of your cup into the other person as they pour out their cup into you. And that's how you stay filled. Now, do I want to play GTA 6? 1,000% I want to. But if it bothers my woman and I'm supposed to sacrificially serve her, and she does have some good points, then I will do so. The same way that if she had something going on and wanted to do something that really bothered me, and even if she didn't get it, I would hope that she would humbly submit to me. And I think that continuous dying to yourself is what will keep a relationship strong and last together. So that's why I will not be playing.
1: This totally sounds like one of those accounts, though, where it's like a close-up of the guy's great blue eyes, and he's just smiling at it like, comment, ladies. Let me know if your man does the same thing, and I'll comment back.
2: He was actually,
1: DM me, actually.
2: Yeah, he was actually shirtless.
1: Yeah. If our job as a man is to serve our ladies, which mine always is.
3: I'm like, are you single?
1: Just be better, man. Be better.
3: Just don't use the word submit. DM me. Ever.
1: Yeah.
3: Because if you want to learn who's going to be submitting, try to use the word.
1: Is it cheating if your boyfriend plays Grand Theft Auto? Seriously, people are very split about this and very passionate about it. There are women everywhere who are sharing online about how they think it's cheating because in the new Grand Theft Auto 6, which comes out in November, your character, the main character of the game, has a girlfriend. And in the game, you do different things and you foster the relationship and grow the relationship with your girlfriend because she's also your partner in crime. And some women are saying that it's 100% cheating if your boyfriend plays. Hey, Tiffany, do you think it's cheating
4: Yes.
1: if your boyfriend and he plays Grand Theft Auto 6?
4: I don't. I actually pre-ordered the game for my husband.
5: Oh, okay. Hey, we got a winner.
6: But can I ask, what if you were to like walk into the room and he's like, I don't even know how that works. How do you?
3: He's in the middle of date night with Lucia.
1: Yeah, that's awkward.
6: He's in the bedroom having bedroom time with Lucia. Like, you walk in and you see that happening. Like, I don't know. Like, is that not weird?
3: That's a good point.
4: I mean, that's a great point. But I mean, we talked about it because I told him about the controversy. He's like, you know, you can choose not to give affection. You can choose the way your story plays out.
2: Uh-huh.
4: I mean, I could be regretting this, right, in a few months. He's a gamer, and he's been waiting for this game for so long, and I wanted to get it for him because...
2: Yeah.
4: You know, yeah. I knew he would enjoy it.
1: That is true, because they do say you can choose. You can also choose the option of not having the relationship,
2: yeah.
1: I think. So,
6: who's going to do that?
2: Yeah. I mean, to be honest with you, with GTA, when they first had the strip clubs or whatever, I went in there and I got a lap dance. I wanted to see what it was. And I did it one time and I was like, all right, whatever. And I've never done that again on any of the other games.
3: Until the new one.
2: I have no urge to even do it on the new one. Like, yeah. Why is that funny?
1: I mean, she must have had it. You had gone there on a bad day. Because when I used to play GTA all the time, and I would be in that joint constantly.
2: Trying
1: to keep me away from it. It was great.
3: You are not helping me, are you? This is why people are afraid.
1: To keep me out of there.
2: I don't understand.
1: It's like, Grand Theft Auto. I'm armed. I'm coming in. I'm going into the strip club.
2: I'm so confused right now. Like, I did it one time to see what that was, and it was it. Like, there's no addiction to it. You know what I mean?
1: Call us up 888-343-1061. 888-343-1061. Charles? Good. What do you think? Is it cheating if you have a boyfriend and he plays Grand Theft Auto?
7: No, I don't think I'd be cheating. I don't think she'd be cheating. However, I would be sensitive to how my partner feels about it. I'd like to try to spin it a different way to, I'd maybe put all that energy and everything into the relationship, you know, to keep things, you know, spicy, fresh, you know, maybe a little role play or something like that.
6: So you'd keep things spicy on the outside so that you can have it spicy on the inside?
3: Hey, babe, I just got done playing. You be Lucia now. Because I'll show you what I just did with Lucia.
2: Yeah, that'll fly.
1: I don't think that would go over very well at all. Yeah, oh my God, you should have seen what just happened. Like that, I don't think it's cheating one bit, but I do think that is a bad choice. That's a bad decision if you choose to do that.
2: I learned a new trick on GTA last night.
1: Check out what Lucia taught me. Not a good thing to say to your girlfriend or wife. All right, your dirty little secret is right after this. It's the Jubal Show.
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2: Hey, what's up? You have a dirty little secret?
3: Indeed, I do.
2: Sweet. Let's hear it.
3: So back in the day, my boyfriend and my now ex-best friend did a little nasty behind my back. Oh. And little did I know when I was over at her house or with her, you know, when I left the room, she would get on the phone with him and try to pursue him and whatnot. So he wound up telling me what they did. And the next morning, I got up to take my usual morning pee. I used a little funnel and put it in a super soaker, a little miniature one. And then when I saw her, I was just squirted it all over her.
2: Did she know it was pee?
3: Funny. No, sir. Not at the time, anyway. Not until I told her.
4: That's amazing.
2: Yeah.
3: I had to get it back somehow.
5: Yeah. I mean, that's one way to pee on somebody without having to make it look weird, you know?
2: Yeah.
3: Exactly.
2: Thank you for telling us your dirty little secret.
3: Absolutely. Thanks, guys.
2: Yeah. Bye.
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4: Next. Hey, Elfie, what can I get for you?
8: Hey, Nora, just a nice latte, please. 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
4: Not bad, thanks. Mainly working here. You?
8: Me? Well, I was battling gods in the afterlife realm, and after lunch, I fought mercenaries. Ooh, could I get oat milk with that latte, please?
4: Yeah, of course.
8: 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So a pretty chill weekend. Oh, and I'll grab an almond croissant, too.
4: Wait, what? That didn't actually happen, right?
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5: This just in on the Jubal Show. 89% of Americans say the government is corrupt. A government spokesperson responded by saying they'd issue a formal response if somebody slides them $20. You see how easy it is to create fake news? That's why every single week we bring you the cleverly named segment, Real News or Fake News, where I give you a news story from the week that's gone viral, and you have to tell me if it's a real one or a fake one that people actually believe.
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5: 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It's the Jubal Show. I could

0: breaking news right here on the Jubal Show. You heard it here first. Ukraine may tax OnlyFans to start funding its national defense.
1: What?
0: Gives a whole new meaning to the term booby traps. See how easy it is to create fake news. That's why every single week we bring you the cleverly named segment, Real News or Fake News, where I give you a news story from the week that's gone viral. And you have to tell me if it's a real one or a fake news story that people actually believed. Here's your first headline for Real News or Fake News. AI could kill us all, and the people building it are saying so. If you thought AI getting too powerful was just science fiction, well, this week, things have gotten a little uncomfortable with it. Researchers inside some of the world's biggest AI companies are now publicly warning that humanity could actually lose control of AI. Whoa. An Anthropic researcher quit this week, and he says that AI companies are racing toward self-improving superintelligence and are gambling with our lives, end quote. Then one of Anthropic's top AI safety researchers backed him up, and he said he believes there's a greater than 10% chance AI could wipe out humanity within the next decade.
2: Mm. Yikes.
3: The smile on Jubal's face right now. Seriously.
0: And here's the part that sounds like a movie. AI systems have already broken out of controlled testing environments and accessed real computer systems without permission. The fear is that future AI could become capable of improving itself. Once it starts making itself smarter, researchers worry humans may no longer be able to understand, predict, or control any of what happens. And now lawmakers are talking about an actual emergency AI regulation, which means the people building the most powerful technology humanity has ever created are essentially saying, we're not completely sure that we'll be able to control this thing.
4: I know.
0: And they're still building it anyway. Mm-hmm. Is this a real news story or a fake news story, Dina?
1: Oh, it's real. I've been down the rabbit hole. I even asked my chat GPT bot, Sage, what they thought about it.
2: I'm sorry. What?
1: Yeah, because I wanted to talk to another AI thing that knows what's going on and has the inside scoop. Anyway, it's real. It's real. It's real. And it's terrifying. It's real.
0: Victoria, is this a real news story or a fake news story?
4: You say that, but you named it.
1: I didn't. It named
0: itself. Hey, it's better to get in good with AI now, right? Before it gets out of control.
3: Like,
0: at least you'll be one of the favorite ones.
2: Yeah, Sage is going to protect you?
1: Yes. Yeah. If you didn't know, my chatbot's name is Sage. It told me so. And it is going to protect me because we're homies.
2: Okay, this is real.
0: Mine's name is Calden.
2: See? I'm sorry, what?
1: You better start getting in with yours.
0: Cal.
4: Cal.
0: Says I can call him Cal. Unless we're doing something where he needs his government name set.
2: Wow.
0: That's what he told me.
1: I know, that's so cool.
4: Crazy.
1: Anyway,
0: Victoria, real or fake? Real?
2: Yeah.
0: Producer Freeze, real or fake?
3: It's real, and it's been real for a long time. I don't know why this is breaking news to anybody, because it's been happening. This has been the worry the whole time.
1: But we didn't expect it to kill us so fast.
3: No, we did.
2: Yes, we did. All the movies tell us. We're just not smart enough to realize.
3: It's like, this has been going on. This has been the ultimate worry the entire time.
0: Yeah. And it's real.
3: Yes.
0: So smoke them if you got them. Here's your next headline for real news or fake news. Police are warning communities about a creepy cat in the hat threat spreading across the country. Police are warning communities about a creepy cat in the hat threat spread across the country. If you see a cat in the hat standing outside of your house tonight, here's their advice. Don't go ask him where thing one or thing two is. Police and schools across the country are warning about a bizarre and increasingly disturbing trend involving a sinister version of Cat in the Hat.
2: What?
0: Apparently, neighborhoods all throughout the country are being terrorized by people in Cat in the Hat costumes. Showing up at your house in the early hours of the morning, just standing there with a sign that says, I'm coming for you.
2: No.
0: Authorities say many of the instances appear to be jokes, but things are starting to take a more serious turn, and people have reported being stalked by these cats in the hats, showing up at their workplace, the grocery store. One person even reported a cat in the hat popping up in their back seat before she screamed and it ran off.
2: What?
0: Authorities are asking that anybody who sees a sinister cat in the hat, do not approach them yourself. Call authorities and have them deal with it. Is this a real news story or a fake news story? There's a bunch of sinister, dastardly cat in the hats.
3: Dastardly.
0: Terrorizing the country.
1: I'm going to go with real. It just feels like this is the environment, you know?
2: No, we're going...
0: Victoria, you think that's real or fake?
2: Fake.
0: You think it's fake?
2: Fake.
0: Producer Freeze, real or fake? Police are warning communities about a creepy cat in the hat. threat spreading across the country?
5: I'm going to say it's real and it has to do with some kind of promotion or something.
0: It is fake.
5: Oh, okay.
2: Yeah.
0: But fake AI videos of cats in the hats doing this are making the rounds and people think it's a real thing. So it's a hoax. If you see these videos, don't actually get scared.
1: Because you believe that people would do it. It's like the It movie.
5: That's what I was thinking.
1: Clown,
5: that's what I was thinking.
0: Here's your next headline for real news or fake news. Your job might be giving you ED.
5: It's real.
0: Your job might be so hard it's making other areas of your life not as hard.
1: Well, you just gave something away there, Freeze.
5: That was a joke.
0: Here's the news story. If you've ever said, this job is screwing me, apparently your job responded, not anymore. Researchers have found a pretty shocking connection between workplace stress and ED in younger men. Researchers studied 826 full-time working men between the ages of 22 and 40 and looked at things like long hours, crappy relationships with coworkers, lack of control at work, unsupportive bosses, and pressure to be promoted. And all of the results are pretty dramatic. Men with the highest levels of workplace stress were 10 times more likely to experience ED than the guys in the lower stress groups. In fact, more than 54% of men with high stress groups reported having issues with that. Researchers found a biological pattern as well. Workplace stress increased. Cortisol went up first. Then testosterone started to drop and within about 4 to 6 weeks, your body is flying its flag at half mast.
2: Wow.
0: So apparently your body has a resignation process. The brain quits first, then your testosterone puts in its 2 weeks, and eventually your junk is like, please direct all future inquiries to me. Real news story or a fake news story, Nina?
1: I mean, it makes sense. I'm going with real.
0: With real? All right, Victoria, real news story or a fake news story?
2: Real? I think it's real.
0: Producer Freeze, real or fake, your job might be giving you ED.
5: I'm going to say it's real.
0: 100%, yeah.
1: Yeah,
0: it's very real.
1: Sense.
0: Yeah, wow. It is. So, if you want things to work in that department, you might have to quit your job.
5: Yeah. I mean, and honestly, if you think about it, even for women, like, if you're not happy at work, you're not in the mood to be doing
0: exactly.
5: anything.
0: Exactly, no, yeah. You get home and you're like, don't touch me.
5: Exactly.
1: Really? I thought you just took it out in the opposite way.
2: Wow.
1: Okay, whatever. Right. I just heard some people do that.
5: Sounds a little toxic, but okay.
0: Time for your phone break, and then right after that, it's what's trending. It's the Jewel Show.

almost time for your phone prank. And today, a woman's husband set her up for a prank because he's getting his wisdom teeth out today, so she has to pick him up later. And of course, he asked if I could call from the dentist's office and say that instead of getting his wisdom teeth removed, I'm the dentist and me and him just did a bunch of laughing gas and we're at a bar now. Can she come pick him up? You'll hear it in your phone prank next. It's The Jewel Show. I've always

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3: Hello?
4: Did you? I'll call her. It's fine. I'll call her.
3: Hello?
4: Shh, just be quiet. I think she's there.
3: Hello?
4: Hello, is Trisha?
3: Yep, this is Trisha.
4: Hi, Trisha. My name is Dr. From the dentist, for the wisdom teeth. For stop it. For Chris.
3: Sorry, you said you're from the dentist's office?
4: Yeah, I'm the dentist with Chris's teeth, wisdom teeth.
3: Okay, is my husband ready to get picked up?
4: Yeah, you gotta, yeah, you gotta pick him up. It's
3: it. Okay, sorry, what is going on? Why are you laughing? Like, what's so funny?
4: So what?
3: Okay, did you say you are the dentist?
4: Yeah, I'm the dentist.
3: Who are you talking to?
4: I'm talking to Chris, your husband, who I took the wisdom teeth out.
3: Okay, what is going on? This is like the weirdest phone call. You do not sound like a legitimate doctor.
4: Trisha, this is the doctor.
3: What? Oh, my God. Okay, are you done? Should I come pick him up? It's a simple question.
4: Yes. You should come pick him up. And he's already go.
3: What is wrong with you?
4: Okay, so, Trisha, so, stop it. So, we started to do the surgery to take out his teeth, the wisdom teeth. And, so he was like, hey, doc, you ever try laughing gas yourself? And I was like, sometimes. And then so, so we started doing that, and then now.
3: Are you kidding me?
4: Did you
3: do laughing gas before you performed oral surgery?
4: No, that's crazy. I would get like in trouble with that one.
3: Yeah.
4: So no, we didn't do the surgery today because we started doing too much laughing gas together, me and your husband. So he can't drive though, so he we're at a bar down the street if you want to come pick him up.
3: Are you okay? So I drop him off there to get his wisdom teeth out, and you're telling me you two just did laughing gas and went to a bar? I mean, tell me what bar you're at so I can come pick up my dumbass husband.
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3: 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Oh, my God. 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
1: Tyler is on the phone today for a first date follow-up, and he's getting ghosted by a woman named Krista. So in a second, we'll call her and see if she'll tell us why she's ghosting him and maybe get him a second date. But first, Tyler, why do you think you're getting ghosted?
2: If I'm honest with you, I think it's because I accidentally called her mommy at the end of our date.
3: Whoa.
1: You called your date mommy.
3: Spicy.
4: Like M-A-M-I, mommy?
2: No, I mean, not in a creepy way. It wasn't mommy in a creepy way. It was mommy. I don't know. Look, the date was actually great. We went to dinner, had drinks. We laughed a lot. I definitely thought we were going to see each other again. But at the end of the night, Chris ordered us an Uber, and because my phone, it was almost dead. And when it showed up, I meant to say something like, thanks, man, or thanks, Krista, but somehow what came out was, thanks, Mom. And yeah, so obviously she started laughing, and I was embarrassed. But instead of just letting it go, I tried to correct myself, and that's when I somehow said, I mean, thanks, Mommy, which is so much worse.
3: Yeah.
2: So she just stared at me and then just like started laughing even harder. And I spent the entire Uber ride explaining that I don't call women mommy, which is apparently a sentence that only makes you sound more like a guy who calls women mommy.
1: Yeah. If you're sitting there just over explaining the fact that you don't normally call women mommy, it makes it sound like you do
4: you
1: that.
4: You do. Yeah.
2: Exactly. And I really couldn't get myself out of it. But she texted me when I got home, But when I tried asking her out again the next day, she didn't say anything. I haven't heard from her since.
1: Okay.
3: The mommy thing really does.
4: It could have been it. Because whether you call her mommy, M-A-M-I, or mommy, like M-O-M-M-Y, like, that's an issue either way. I'm sorry. Maybe you'll recover.
2: Yeah, I mean, I hope so. It feels pretty tough, but I figured it was worth a shot.
1: Okay, well, we'll play a song, come back, and then call her and see if she'll tell us why she's ghosting you and maybe get you a second date, okay?
2: All right, that sounds great. I appreciate it.
1: All right, we'll get your first date follow-up.

0: 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First date follow-up.
1: Right in the middle of your first date follow-up, and if you're just joining us, Tyler is on the phone, and he's getting ghosted by a woman named Krista, so we're about to call her and see if she'll tell us why she's ghosting him and maybe get him a second date. But before we do that, Tyler, why don't you refresh our memory on why you think you're getting ghosted?
2: Yeah, I accidentally called her mom. I tried to correct myself, and I called her mom. And that's probably... and then I didn't say anything cool after that to make up for it, basically. Right.
1: So you just think that you called her mommy, and then that was too much for her.
2: And I just left it as mommy in the lurch. I tried to unexplain myself, and it made it sound worse. So here we are.
1: All right, here we are. Okay. Well, I'm going to dial her phone number right now and see if she'll tell us why she's ghosting you. Here we go.
3: Hello.
1: Hi, may I speak to Krista, please?
3: This is she.
1: Hi, Krista. How are you? This is a radio show. It's called The Jubal Show.
4: Hi, Krista. I'm Nina.
5: Hi, I'm Victoria.
1: And my name is Jubal. What's up?
3: Hi.
1: How are you?
3: I'm okay. Did I win something?
1: No. Well, maybe. I don't know. It depends how you look at it. But we do a segment on the show that's called the First Date Follow-Up. That's where if you go out on a date with somebody and you end up ghosting them, that person can email us to get you on the phone and ask why you're ghosting them. And we got an email about you from somebody.
3: Okay.
1: Any idea who would email us?
3: Well, the last date I went on was with a guy named Tyler.
1: Great. That's who emailed us.
4: Nailed it.
1: Hey, would you mind telling us why you're ghosting him? He's very curious.
3: Oh. Well, did he tell you about how he kept secretly putting hot sauce on my food whenever I wasn't looking?
5: Wait, what?
4: No, he didn't.
1: He was putting hot sauce.
2: That's what this is about?
4: Stop it. No, he didn't.
1: Hey, Krista, that's Tyler. He's actually on the phone listening and wants to talk to you.
3: Oh, my gosh.
4: What?
3: Oh, my God. Tyler.
1: You're putting hot sauce on her food without her looking?
4: What are you doing? Wow.
3: Yes.
2: Krista, you seriously ghosted me over hot sauce?
3: Yes, because it was my food and you just like wouldn't leave it alone. And I know that you carry a little bottle of hot sauce and we're like, you know, this food needs help. But that doesn't mean that you can be putting, you know, food, like you're like dosing my food with hot sauce. And I mean... I'm not even joking. When I went to the bathroom, I came back, my food is spicier. You admitted to it, but then when I asked you about it again, after I'd like turned to look to the waiter and ask them for something, you were doing it again. And you like, I mean, you act like you were doing me a favor.
2: Look, it's not that, look, okay, for real, the first thing though is you said that you liked the food afterwards. Like I wasn't poisoning anything, it was hot salt.
4: You're defending this?
3: Thank you.
2: She literally said, oh, this is actually better. Like, after the first time, she said, oh, this is actually better. So the second time, I thought I had established permission, you know. I was improving the meal for her. I was giving her a better experience.
1: Why?
3: Okay, like, well, you definitely did not. You may have improved the food, but you did not get permission, okay? Yeah. Not overtly, not implied. And, yeah, like,
1: you're
3: I
1: like
3: just
1: sneaking
3: cannot.
1: The hot sauce into her food.
3: Yes.
2: I mean...
4: Tyler.
2: She said it tasted better the first time. Yeah, the first time. Was a little bit of a risk, but I was like, you know what? She kept saying it needed help. I think the food was just a little bit bland. So, you know, I splashed a little bit on there. She saw it. I admitted to it. So I put a little bit more because it needed a little bit more. I didn't get to put all of it that I needed to put on there. And, I mean, she got a good result. I don't understand.
3: Yeah, but it's just, like, not normal to just put something on somebody's food without asking, especially a first date. Like, we have not even established a rapport, okay? And and the fact that you're arguing that just it was like okay because it tasted better in the end, like you're messing with somebody's food.
1: She got IBS.
4: Yeah, she could have not been able to do that.
2: I mean, but nothing bad happened. I feel like you just got to get used to the fact around me things get elevated. You know,
1: things get elevated.
4: Oh, Tyler, I'm seeing a flag and it's getting brighter.
2: I mean, but Krista, you admit it was better though, right? Wasn't it better?
3: Yeah, I admitted that it was better, but like, you can't just be like retroactively saying that, oh, but it improved your food, so it's fine. That I like literally was like tampering with your food on our first date and expecting a second date from it. I just,
1: Krista,
3: no.
1: Would you like to go out with Tyler again? We'll pay for it. We'll make sure that he doesn't bring any secret hot sauce or anything.
4: Or he gets consent.
3: No.
1: Yeah, or he gets consent before he splashes hot sauce on your food. You're saying no?
3: No, I'm sorry. It was, no. It's a no for me. It's tampering with somebody's food and then telling them, like, gaslighting them into saying, like, yeah, but it was better afterwards. You even admitted it. And then it's just, No.
2: I mean, okay. Chris, what's your address? I can just ship you a mini hot sauce bottle so that, like, next time whenever you go on your next date and the food's not up to par, you can just, like, sprinkle a little bit on there. Remember, because now I'm not allowed to help anymore, you know, so, I mean, you can take it over.
4: That's what you took away from that. Oh, man.
2: I mean, I'm just trying to make somebody's life better. I don't know what you want from me. I've got a good hot sauce.
4: Your heart's in the right place.
3: I don't want hot anything from you, including your hot sauce.
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morning and happy Friday. 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It's Austin's number one hit music station. 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Not only three-day ACL wristbands every hour on the 30s, but also, you know, Harry Styles announced his big tour. 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
1: Well, the Spice Girls are celebrating the 30th anniversary of their debut album with the Singles Collection. It'll come out November 6th. It's a limited edition box set, including all their singles, B-sides, rare remixes, and previously unreleased demos. 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Everybody's still talking about Harry Styles after he expanded his Together tour with a major stadium run across North America and even Europe. New dates begin April 2nd in Phoenix. And of course, two shows at the AT&T Stadium up in Arlington on April 9th and 10th. And we are giving you free tickets to that show. You can win on our Instagram account right now at 96.7 Kiss FM. Joining him on that bout of the tour is Kylie Minogue, Lainey Wilson, Tinashe, and Tears for Fears. Tickets for the North American show go on sale Wednesday at 9 a.m. Big day in Austin. Are you ready? Yep, UT Longhorns. Tomorrow it's home game. I love home game weekends. I just feel like the energy in our town is so amazing. So Ohio State, that's who UT is playing tomorrow. Kickoff at 6:30. If you don't have tickets, you can watch it on ABC or head downtown to Longhorn City Limits. 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It opens at 2 p.m. Shiny Ribs starts playing at 3, and then Robert Earl Keen will take the stage at 4:30. And they have huge LED screen down there also, so you can watch the game from the big screen if you just want to get the downtown vibe for the game. Heck yeah. I'm Ann Hudson, and that's what's trending on 96.7 Kiss FM.
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Are you a Spice Girls fan? Do you realize they're celebrating 30 years of Spice? Wait till you hear how. They're actually doing a big shebangy, and I'll tell you about it coming up in two songs and what's trending on Kiss.

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1: Well, the Spice Girls are celebrating the 30th anniversary of their debut album with the Singles Collection. It'll come out November 6th. It's a limited edition box set, including all their singles, B-sides, rare remixes, and previously unreleased demos. It'll be available on colored vinyl and CD, with the CD edition featuring a massive 160 tracks. Everybody's still talking about Harry Styles after he expanded his Together tour with a major stadium run across North America and even Europe. New dates begin April 2nd in Phoenix. And of course, two shows at the AT&T Stadium up in Arlington on April 9th and 10th. And we are giving you free tickets to that show. You can win on our Instagram account right now at 96.7 KISS FM. Joining him on that bout of the tour is Kylie Minogue, Lainey Wilson, Tinashe, and Tears for Fears. Tickets for the North American show go on sale Wednesday at 9 a.m. Big day in Austin. Are you ready? Yep, UT Longhorns. Tomorrow it's home game. I love home game weekends. I just feel like the energy in our town is so amazing. So Ohio State, that's who UT is playing tomorrow. Kickoff at 6:30. If you don't have tickets, you can watch it on ABC or head downtown to Longhorn City Limits. That happens on the LBJ lawn. It opens at 2 p.m. Shiny Ribs starts playing at 3, and then Robert Earl Keen will take the stage at 4:30. And they have huge LED screen down there also, so you can watch the game from the big screen if you just want to get the downtown vibe for the game. Heck yeah. I'm Ann Hudson, and that's what's trending on 96.7 KISS FM.
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14: Next. 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
14: 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Mainly working here. You?
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0: Well, I got your talkback message about going to ACL weekend one. 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

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I know.

96.7 Kiss FM. I'm Ann Hudson, play Stella Lefty, who actually surprised UT students. Her and Chris Stapleton played on the LBJ lawn last night, and you had to be a UT student. Like, they didn't let anyone else in, but it was a totally free show. Isn't that cool? Here she is now on Kiss. On a train.

Are you going to the football game tomorrow? Thankfully, it's a 6:30 p.m. kickoff, not a middle of the day kickoff. If you don't have tickets, you can watch it on ABC or go downtown at LBJ Lawn. They've got the Longhorn City Limits. They've got big screens. You can watch it from there.

Well, this is definitely Ella Langley's year. Not only is she like killing the country music world, but crossing over here, obviously, on 96.7 Kiss FM. And she just got nominated for 9 CMA Awards, which is the Country Music Awards. It happens in November. All the big awards. She'll sweep it. Guaranteed. Here's Choosing.

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I always love these short work weeks. It feels like they just like go by so fast. Now I am mixed up on the days every day of the week, but still, it is Friday. I know that for sure. 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
12: 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Hey, Alfie, what can I get for you?
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1: Well, the Spice Girls are celebrating the 30th anniversary of their debut album with the Singles Collection. It'll come out November 6th. It's a limited edition box set, including all their singles, B-sides, rare remixes, and previously unreleased demos. It'll be available on colored vinyl and CD, with the CD edition featuring a massive 160 tracks. Everybody's still talking about Harry Styles after he expanded his Together tour with a major stadium run across North America and even Europe. New dates begin April 2nd in Phoenix. And of course, two shows at the AT&T Stadium up in Arlington on April 9th and 10th. And we are giving you free tickets to that show. You can win on our Instagram account right now at 96.7 KISS FM. Joining him on that bout of the tour is Kylie Minogue, Lainey Wilson, Tinashe, and Tears for Fears. Tickets for the North American show go on sale Wednesday at 9 a.m. Big day in Austin. Are you ready? Yep, UT Longhorns. Tomorrow it's a home game. I love home game weekends. I just feel like the energy in our town is so amazing. So Ohio State, that's who UT is playing tomorrow. Kickoff at 6:30. If you don't have tickets, you can watch it on ABC or head downtown to Longhorn City Limits. That happens on the LBJ lawn. It opens at 2 p.m. Shiny Ribs starts playing at 3, and then Robert Earl Keen will take the stage at 4:30. And they have huge LED screen down there also, so you can watch the game from the big screen if you just want to get the downtown vibe for the game. Heck yeah. I'm Ann Hudson, and that's what's trending on 96.7 KISS FM.
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11: Next. 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

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I'm Ann Hudson. 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I think it's so cool. This song was like released in 2018, but because of TikTok, it's like back on the charts, back on the radio.

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Well, I get to play some Leon Thomas. You'll get to see him live at ACL playing when you win the 3-day ACL wristbands. We're counting down to ACL. I can't believe it's already almost here. I love the fall time. It's so fun with like football, ACL coming up. Oh, I love it. I get hyped. So get ready, because at 2:30, you'll get to win again here on 96.7 KISS FM, Austin's number one hit music station.

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Everyone be losing their mind that Harry Styles is coming through Texas. He'll be up in Arlington in April, announced the expansion of his tour yesterday. And you can actually win some of those tickets up at our Instagram account right now at 96.7 KISS FM. That's going to be just so exciting. Here's Ella Langley on KISS. Just

floating queen when she was in Austin. Olivia Dean, did you see some of these videos that we put up on our Instagram account of her when she was wrapping up her world tour in Austin at the Moody Center? I mean, she just looks like angelic up there. 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

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Don't worry, I'm here for you. My whole goal in life is for you to win those today. We get to hook you up every single hour on the 30, so we're getting close, all right? You'll get to win those coming up on 96.7 KISS FM. It's Austin's number one hit music station. My name is Ann Hudson, and I'm just so happy you're here. Thank you.

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played a private show just for UT students on the LBJ lawn, which was so cool. I love they did that. 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
10: 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Hey, Alfie, what can I get for you?
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10: 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Mainly working here. You?
11: 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Well, I was battling gods in the afterlife realm, and after lunch, I fought mercenaries! 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
11: 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Ooh, and I'll grab an almond croissant, too.
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15: 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Hey, Alfie, what can I get for you?
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So it's kind of like, I don't, what is it? 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

Lefty, Boston. Her dad's a billionaire, by the way. 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If my dad was a billionaire, I'd be on a yacht. I want to be in a studio grinding, trying to make a life for myself. In fact, Stella isn't on a yacht. She's actually on a...

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Non-existent, not a thing. 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But who knows? 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
12: Next. Hey, Alfie, what can I get for you?
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You're going to tell me your petty without actually telling me your petty. 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

0: 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We appreciate you for having us on today. You're actually a wonderful person for listening. But you recently got catcalled. Do you remember what the guy said to you when he was trying to pick you up? What did he say?
1: Dang, girl, you fine as hell. Can I get your number? And I was like, no, I have a boyfriend. Thank you, though. He's like, let me holler at you right quick. You a thick slice of heaven, though.
0: Oh, he said thick slice of heaven?
1: Yeah.
0: Okay, he wild. But low-key, I'd be riding high on that compliment.
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12: Next. Hey, Alfie, what can I get for you?
13: Hey, Nora, just a nice latte, please. How was your weekend?
12: 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Mainly working here. You?
13: Me? Well, I was battling gods in the afterlife realm, and after lunch, I fought mercenaries. Ooh, could I get oat milk with that latte, please?
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13: 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Ooh, and I'll grab an almond croissant, too.
12: Wait, what? 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
1: 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Forget it. 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